0: Once again, our number one track for this week was The Great Unknown by Kaylee Jade. A big congratulations again, Kaylee. From Turtle Island and beyond, that concludes this edition of the Indigenous Music Countdown for the week of July 11th, 2026. 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
5: Hey friends, welcome to another Country Gold Mine. I'm Dylan Stone, and once again, we let slip the dogs of radio. All right, there they are, and they're all set to go. Some people grow up dreaming about Hollywood. Kylie Fry grew up barrel racing horses in Louisiana, which means her version of traffic involved livestock judging her life choices. Then she teamed up with Randall King for Fort Worth, a song soaked in neon, heartbreak, and enough Texas atmosphere to smell like beer and leather boots through the speakers. And Randall once said he likes country music that feels real. Mission accomplished. Here is Kylie Fry. This is called Fort Worth, Country Gold Mine.

Now, George Strait proves two things here. Never trust a man saying one last idea, and never, ever underestimate a tired songwriter near midnight. At George's South Texas ranch, his son Bubba blurts out, "Whiskey is the gasoline that lights the fire that burns the bridge." George's longtime co-writer, Dean Dillon, nearly fell out of his chair. George forgot bedtime existed, and suddenly they had a hit. First tested live in Vegas, then it became Strait's biggest chart punch in 6 years. Here's George Strait, "Every Little Honky Tonk Bar," Country Gold Mine.

0: Okay, friends, here's a little tailor-made magic for your ears. Taylor O'Connell's If You Hear This is like that heartfelt text you accidentally send to the wrong person, but way better and way more country. Taylor grew up in the heart of the Midwest, where small-town dreams are brewed stronger than morning coffee. She didn't just stumble into Nashville fame. No, no, no. She clawed her way up from open mic nights to the studio, working with producer Will Weatherly, who's basically a wizard when it comes to wrapping raw emotion in sonic gold. Together, they crafted a sound that's equal parts whiskey-soaked honesty and radio-ready polish. Taylor once said, "I write songs I wish someone had written for me." And If You Hear This hits that sweet spot where heartbreak meets hope. Here's Taylor O'Connell. This is called If You Hear This, Country Goldmine.
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0: Then, and your phone stops working on the highway. 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
1: Okay, picture this. Norton, New Brunswick. Population small enough that if you blinked, you were the entertainment. That's where Chris Cummings started before he hooked up with hit-making legend Don Schlitz. Yes, that Don Schlitz. The guy who basically wrote country hits in his sleep. Together, they cooked up Looking for a Sign, which is fitting because Chris went from small-town roads to Nashville rooms where the only thing louder than the guitars is the pressure. And somehow, he still sounds like he brought a bit of Norton with him. Probably packed it in his guitar case next to the optimism. Here is Chris Cummings. This is called Looking for a Sign. Country Gold Mine.

Now, Emily Ann Roberts didn't exactly roll out of a neon-lit Nashville limo. She grew up in East Tennessee, where easy living still means hauling your own groceries in from the truck bed. Then came The Voice, Team Blake Shelton, of course, where she proved real quick she wasn't just cute with a guitar. She could flat out sing the roof off the place. Now, with Easy on Me, she's out on the road turning honky-tonks into confession booths and politely asking life itself to maybe dial the drama down just a notch. Here's Emily Ann Roberts. This is called Easy on Me. Country Gold.

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0: You're listening to the Country Gold Mine, and I'm Dylan Stone. Now, if your stress level's been climbing, Luke Bryant's got a prescription, no pharmacy needed. This one is called Hunting, Fishing, and Loving Every Day. Written out on tour with the Peach Pickers, and it smells like Georgia's sunshine and bad decisions you'll never regret. He name checks the Flint River back home in Leesburg, where life moves slower than a tailgate at halftime. It's got that retro guitar twang, a little 32 bridge attitude, and a reminder, therapy is optional. Just go outside. Here's Luke Bryan, hunting, fishing, and loving every day. Country Gold Mine.

Now, Blake Shelton's 2024 single, Texas, marked a bold new chapter in his career, blending classic country storytelling with a fresh sonic edge. The song nods to George Strait's iconic All My Exes Live in Texas while exploring the mystery of a vanished lover. Texas resonated with audiences, reaching number one on Canada's country chart and number seven on the all-format airplay chart. Now, reflecting on the song, Shelton was quoted as saying, "The thing that struck me about Texas immediately was how different it sounded for me, and I'm always looking to push myself." It's the only way to get ahead. Here's Blake Shelton. This is called Texas, Country Gold Mine.

Now, when Taylor Swift dropped Red, she wasn't just writing songs. She was basically handing out emotional paint swatches. Blue for losing him, gray for missing him, and red for, well, full-blown disaster romance. She previewed it on Good Morning America, then turned it into a 1.2 million copy opening week flex. Rumor has it her ex, yeah, the one with the musical synesthesia, probably heard the album like a rainbow of regret. And just to spice it up, she left the Grammy stage in 2014 with applause, but no trophy. Still red hot. Here's Taylor Swift. This is called Red. Country Goldmine.

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1: You're listening to the Country Gold Mine, and I'm Dylan Stone. Now, Stephen Wilson Jr. is what happens when a lab coat trades in test tubes for Telecasters. And somehow the experiment works. This guy was a microbiologist. Yeah, actual science, before deciding, you know what this needs? More heartbreak and distortion. He lands in Nashville, starts writing hits for others, then steps out front like a mad genius with a guitar, blending country, grunge, and whatever's rattling around in his brain. Proof that sometimes the best formula is quitting your day job and turning the volume all the way up. Here's Stephen Wilson Jr. This is called Hometown Country Gold Mine.

So here comes the Zac Brown Band with Tie Up. And if you know Zac, this isn't just a song. It's basically a lifestyle memo from coastal Georgia. These guys went from playing beach bars and boat docks to headlining festivals where the only thing getting tied up now are the 1,000-foot guitar cables and production budgets that need their own accountant. And when they're not on the road burning up stages, Zac's over at Camp Southern Ground, helping kids, fixing futures, and probably still wondering who left the cooler untied. Tie up, because in Zac Brown's world, even loose ends get a second chance and a fishing knot. Here's Zac Brown Band. This is called Tie Up, Country Gold Mine.

All right, so here's the skinny on Morgan Wallen's rise to country royalty. No smoke, just straight talk. He kicked off his journey on a reality singing show where his raw talent caught some eyes. But the real game changer was when he started writing songs that felt like your best friend just told you a story over a bonfire. Morgan carved out a fresh sound that bridges classic country grit and modern day swagger. He didn't

At 6:53 p.m. Central Standard Time Saturday, Environment Canada has issued a tornado warning for West Central Saskatchewan. Extra care and attention should be exercised in and around the following localities: Turtleford, Glasson and Medstead. Environment Canada meteorologists are tracking a severe thunderstorm that is possibly producing a tornado. Damaging winds, large hail and locally intense rainfall are also possible. Take cover immediately if threatening weather approaches. Please consult local media for more information.

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Okay, friends, here's the scoop on Megan Maroney and her hit Lucky. This Georgia peach turned heartbreak into a chart topper with a song that's as smooth as sweet tea and twice as addictive. Megan's got that down-home charm mixed with modern edge. Think Dolly meets your coolest college roommate.

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0: Willow Cree Health Services would like you to know that National Drowning Prevention Week is July 20th to 26th. 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While it's the most popular swimming month during summer, Willow Cree Health in Beardies and Okemosis Cree Nation would like to remind you to be aware of your surroundings. 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
1: 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Now, Kobe Lee Swift didn't exactly roll out of a Nashville limousine, more like a bar stool in a half-lit honky-tonk where the jukebox has trust issues. Heartbreak Hangover is what happens when humble beginnings meet a hard-earned rise through smoky bar gigs and long drives where the GPS gives up on your life choices. Word is, Kobe cut his teeth playing anywhere with a plug and a pulse, and now he's turning all that bruised boot experience into songs that sting just right. Here's Kobe Lee Swift. This is called Heartbreak Hangover, Country Gold Mine.

Now, Shane Prophet says, long live country. Basically a love letter to dirt roads, cold beer, and people who still wave at strangers like it's a competitive sport. It's real deal country pride with modern twang. And probably a little duct tape holding the truck together. Yeah, Pongo, I don't think long live country means long live hot dogs either. 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Bacon is not a constitutional amendment. Shane Prophet keeps it country. Pongo keeps it culinary. Gotta love it. Here's Shane Prophet. Long live country. Country gold mine.

Hayley Witters didn't exactly roll into Nashville on a red carpet. More like a gravel road with a half tank of hope and a trunk full of Iowa dust. Growing up in Shoeyville, she learned fast that farm life doesn't hand out trophies. Just early mornings and character development you didn't ask for. Fast forward a few Are We There Yet years in Music City, and she's cutting records like Long Come to Jesus, basically a country sermon with steel guitar side eye. Turns out the biggest comeback story in country music is still written in the mirror. Here's Hayley Witters. This is called Long Come to Jesus, Country Gold Mine.

All right, here come the Wolf Brothers, straight out of Tasmania, where the sheep outnumber the traffic lights and nobody's asking for oat milk in their coffee. These two didn't exactly arrive in country music. They rolled in on a ute full of mud and ambition, then started dragging country music into city venues, whether the city was ready or not. Country is Coming to Town is basically a warning label with a guitar riff. Part party, part takeover. And if you've seen them live, you know the only thing louder than the band is the crowd realizing they've been officially out-countried. Here's the Wolf Brothers. This is called Country is Coming to Town. Country Gold Mine.

Now, some folks say Zach McPhee didn't so much enter country music as he stumbled in through a garage door with a borrowed guitar and a stubborn dream. Word is, moment like that was born between small-town shifts and late-night porch picking. The kind of life where the coffee's strong, but the Wi-Fi, not so much. Now he's out on the road turning bar rooms into confession booths, where fans swear they just came in for one drink and stayed for the chorus. Here is Zach McPhee. This is called Moments Like That, Country Gold Mine.

That's right, Pongo. 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
4: Now, Rascal Flatts made a major return with Soundtrack to Summer 2025, hotter than the asphalt at a country fair. These country hitmakers didn't just dip a toe back in, they cannonballed into summer with a collection that screamed bonfires, back roads, and just the right amount of nostalgia. Packed with new tracks and a few surprises that had longtime fans grinning like it was 2004 all over again, the album proved Rascal Flatts still knew how to write the kind of songs that made memories, and maybe a few questionable decisions. Whether folks were tailgating or just pretending to work with their earbuds in, Soundtrack to Summer 2025 delivered exactly what those playlists were missing. Right now, here's Rascal Flatts with a little help from Blake Shelton. This is called Mayberry, Country Gold Mine.

At 7:27 p.m. Central Standard Time Saturday, Environment Canada has issued a tornado warning for West Central Saskatchewan. Extra care and attention should be exercised in and around the following localities: Meadow Lake,

Pearsland, Good Soil, Green Lake, Waterhen Reserve and Big River. Environment Canada meteorologists are tracking a severe thunderstorm that is possibly producing a tornado. Damaging winds, large hail and locally intense rainfall are also possible. Take cover immediately if threatening weather approaches. Please consult local media for more information.

So imagine if YouTube reaction videos existed in a small town pickup truck parking lot. This is what they'd say about Brad Paisley and Mud on the Tires. First reaction, instant 5 stars just for the guitar intro. I wasn't ready. Another fan drops, bro wrote a love song that still smells like the country fair and burnt rubber. How is that even legal? And my personal favorite comment, this song makes me want to fall in love and buy a truck I can't afford. Someone else in the comment section just types, I came for country, stayed for the tire tread therapy. And honestly, same. Here's Brad Paisley. This is called Mud on the Tires, Country Gold Mine.

All right, get ready for a sun-soaked Southern Porch party, because Darius Rucker is back with the title track from Southern Style. Rich Robinson from the Black Crowes even swings by. This isn't a typical tailgate anthem. It's a love letter to every woman who's ever mattered. Moms, aunts, sisters. And maybe that girl with big blonde hair, high heel boots, and the two grandma-inspired first names. Rucker calls it laid back. Live life and let die Southern Style. Kick back, tip your hat, and remember, this song's charm just might make you call your mom. Here's Darius Rucker. This is called Southern Style, Country Gold Mine.

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1: You're listening to the Country Gold Mine, and I'm Dylan Stone. Okay, here's Dasha with Austin, a sassy breakup anthem about a guy who promised to move from Austin to L.A. but bailed, stuck drunk in Nashville. She hadn't even been to Austin when she wrote it, but those excuses? Did your boots stop working? Did your truck break down? Pure roast. With hand claps, fiddle, and a line dancing beat, Austin blew up on TikTok and honky-tonks alike, making 2024's hottest country pop anthem. So if you've ever been left hanging, this song's your new boot-stomping, clap-along, damn that dude revenge jam. That's Austin by Dasha, right here, Country Goldmine.

That's 7:41 p.m. Central Standard Time Saturday, Environment Canada has updated a tornado warning for South Central and West Central Saskatchewan. Extra care and attention should be exercised. The following localities are included in the warning: Turtleford, Glasslyn, Medstead, Spiritwood, Debden, Big River Reserve, Meeting Lake and Leask. Environment Canada meteorologists are tracking a severe thunderstorm that is possibly producing a tornado. Damaging winds, large hail and locally intense rainfall are also possible. Take cover immediately if threatening weather approaches. Please consult local media for more information.

Well, if you've ever wondered what happens when rising neo-traditional country meets bluegrass lightning, you get Zach Top and Billy Strings on Things to Do. And suddenly your to-do list includes surviving the tempo. Zach Top came up the slow, smoked country way. Honky-tonks, hard miles, no shortcuts. While Billy Strings apparently learned guitar by arguing with gravity and winning. Together, it's not a performance, it's a musical demolition derby with better harmonies. Fans show up thinking they're getting a song and leave questioning their cardio. Here's Zach Top and Billy Strings. This is called Things to Do, and this is live, by the way, right here, Country Goldmine.

careful. Ice metaphors are slippery. And Katie Hertz, Before the Ice Melts, is all about timing and not letting your feelings refreeze. She grew up in the UK, far from honky-tonks, but still caught the Nashville bug. Proof, country music travels better than British sarcasm. The production's icy cool and quietly dramatic, like smiling through a breakup while updating your dating profile. And Katie said it best herself. It's about that split second where you still have a choice before it's gone. Here is Katie Hurt, Before the Ice Melts, Country Gold Mine.

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The Country Gold Mine is a syndicated radio program and is a production of superlativestudios.net. The Country Gold Mine is produced by Mark Goslin, and I also want to thank co-producer Scott Walsh. And of course, I'm your host, Dylan Stone. We hope you enjoyed the show this week, and don't forget to check us out at facebook.com/thecountrygoldminepodcast. Leaving you off this week, Skrizzly Adams is going all in, which in country music terms is either a poker reference or how you explain to your landlord why the rent is late. Fun fact, Skrizzly Adams isn't just a stage name. It sounds like a guy who sells you bait, a boat, and questionable life advice. All In leans into that gritty storytelling with big chorus energy, like Nashville got locked in a bar with a rock band and nobody found the keys. Until next time, remember, take care of yourselves and take care of each other, because that is the way it's supposed to be. Awake.

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7: 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I'm your host, Dylan Stone. Time once again to let slip the dogs of radio as we get prepared to do another show. Sweet Emotion by Aerosmith. The music was based on a bass line that Tom Hamilton came up with. Hamilton says it was the band's producer, Jack Douglas, who coaxed the bass line out of him. Near the end of the recording for the album Toys in the Attic, Douglas asked if anyone in the band had some spare riffs lying around, and Hamilton produced this one, which went over well with his bandmates. Hamilton recalls, "I wrote some arrangement bass parts, Steve took the intro, turned it around, changed the key, and we used it as the tag, the resolution of the song. Brad Whitford, Joey Kramer, and I went home. Next time we heard Sweet Emotion, it had the overdubs, the vocals, and I flipped out. I loved what they did with it." Here's Aerosmith, Sweet Emotion, Vinyl on Chrome.

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1: At 8:01 p.m. Central Standard Time Saturday, Environment Canada has issued a tornado warning for West Central Saskatchewan. Extra care and attention should be exercised in and around the following localities: Rabbit Lake and the Battlefords Park. Environment Canada meteorologists are tracking a severe thunderstorm that is possibly producing a tornado. Damaging winds, large hail and locally intense rainfall are also possible. Take cover immediately if threatening weather approaches. Please consult local media for more information.

So this next song has a very strong anti-drug message in which Alice Cooper warns young people about the dangers and pitfalls of drug abuse and promotes the benefits of living drug-free. The track also addresses suicide among teens and young adults and stresses that it should never be an option, no matter how depressed, lonely, or isolated an individual may feel. Slash from Guns N' Roses plays the guitar solo on the song. The song also features Axe Master Joe Satriani and heavy metal legend Ozzy Osbourne, who, by the way, provided backing vocals. Right now, here's Alice Cooper. This is called Hey Stupid, final on Chrome.

0: stupid.
1: Now, Collective Soul was a loose collective built around lead singer Ed Roland when their song Shine got the attention of Atlantic Records in 1994. The label signed the band and pushed the single, which took off, sending them on a whirlwind journey that found them on the road for 8 months. During this time, there was tension within the band between Roland and their manager, Bill Richardson. This all inspired the song December, which Roland wrote. Right now, here is Collective Soul. This is called December. Vinyl on Chrome.
2: At 8:11 p.m. Central Standard Time Saturday, Environment Canada has updated a tornado warning for West Central Saskatchewan. Extra care and attention should be exercised. The following localities are included in the warning: Rabbit Lake, the Battlefords Park, Turtleford, Glasslyn and Medstead. Environment Canada meteorologists are tracking a severe thunderstorm that is possibly producing a tornado. Damaging winds, large hail and locally intense rainfall are also possible. Take cover immediately if threatening weather approaches. Please consult local media for more information.

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6: You're listening to Vinyl on Chrome. I'm Dylan Stone. Okay, this next song was one of George Thorogood's earliest and most popular songs, released on his debut album, George Thorogood and the Destroyers, in 1977. It was a good fit for his audience. Thorogood and his band played all over the East Coast, and usually at clubs and bars where drinking was the primary activity. These crowds could be inattentive and or hostile, but Thorogood would win them over with this tune, which he could stretch to over 10 minutes. In fact, the recorded version runs 8 minutes and 20 seconds. The owners liked it as well because it had a tendency to boost bar bills. That would do it. Here's Thorogood and the Destroyers. One bourbon, one scotch, one beer. Vinyl on Chrome.
7: I want to tell you a story about the house went blue.

I done seen his face. I know there was no. He said, I don't know, man. She got a funny, you know. I said, I know. Everybody funny.

At 8:25 p.m. Central Standard Time Saturday, Environment Canada has updated a tornado warning for South Central and West Central Saskatchewan. Extra care and attention should be exercised. The following localities are included in the warning: Rabbit Lake, The Battlefords Park, Turtleford, Glasslyn, Medstead, Spiritwood, Debden, Big River Reserve, Meeting Lake and Leask. Environment Canada meteorologists are tracking a severe thunderstorm that is possibly producing a tornado. Damaging winds, large hail and locally intense rainfall are also possible. 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

Now, in this next song, Bono's lyric was inspired by his mother, who died in 1974 when he was 14. Bono calls it a song about unconditional love. The love he refers to is between a mother and a child. No matter what the child does, the mother will always love him. This was the first song on the first U2 album, Boy. It was released as a single at the same time as the album. Here's U2. This is called I Will Follow. Vinyl on Chrome.

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3: 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I'm Dylan Stone. Now, Bob Seger once said of this next song, "My old friend Glenn Frey of the Eagles had an idea that our guitarist, Drew Abbott, should play along with the piano solo. He and I then went out and did the background vocals together. The line, 'Wish I didn't know now what I didn't know then,' bothered me for the longest time. But everyone I knew loved it, so I left it in. It has since appeared in several hits by other artists, so I guess it's okay. Right now, here's Bob Seger and the Silver Bullet Band. This is called Against the Wind. Vinyl on Chrome.

Okay, so Phil Collins wrote this song about the anger he felt after divorcing his first wife, Andrea Bertarelli. This was back in 1980. He was also devastated that he left Genesis for a short time. All of the original songs on the album Face Value, including the follow-up hit I Missed Again, were at one time intended to be messages to his first wife in an attempt to lure her back. The lingering tension caused by the divorce led Collins to the title, as these negative feelings were in the air and affecting him, not just getting divorced, but the entire family. Here's Phil Collins. This is called In the Air Tonight, Vinyl on Chrome.

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0: 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I'm Dylan Stone. So before streaming algorithms started telling you what to love, there was Freaks and Geeks. The cult TV show NBC canceled way too early. The funny part? Bad Reputation was never released as a single, but Freaks and Geeks gave it a second life for every awkward outsider, garage band kid, and teenager wearing a jean jacket 3 months too long. Here's Joan Jett. This is called Bad Reputation.

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4: 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I'm Dylan Stone. All right, here's a little music history flex for you. This next song was almost a duet between Michael Jackson and Prince. Yep, Quincy Jones had a vision. Two icons, one track, a showdown in the music video. Pure drama. And he actually got them together in the one room because, well, he's Quincy freaking Jones, right? But Prince heard the song, looked Quincy dead in the soul and said, it's going to be a hit without me. Classic Prince. Not one to play second fiddle on someone else's album. But guess what? He was right. This became the second of five consecutive number one singles from the Bad album, which sold over 25 million copies. Not too shabby. Still only half of Thriller. But hey, Bad is still the only album to ever crank out five chart toppers. You gotta love that. Here's Michael Jackson. This is called Bad. Vinyl on Chrome.

0: Men Without Hats. Yep, the safety dance guys. But in 1987, they cooked up something even weirder. Frontman Ivan Doroshuk later said that this one might involve mescaline. But don't worry, it's not about detergent settings on your washing machine. Pop Goes the World is a cartoon band story. Johnny, Jenny, and their fake group, The Human Race. Because MTV era logic said, sure, why not? There's even a dancing Quebec carnival mascot called Big Bonhomme. And the twist? A prog rock exec told them ditch everything and build a hit around this two-minute riff. They did, and somehow it worked. Men Without Hats, Pop Goes the World. Right here, Vinyl on Chrome.
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At 8:58 p.m. Central Standard Time Saturday, Environment Canada has updated a tornado warning for South Central and West Central Saskatchewan. Extra care and attention.

caution should be exercised. The following localities are included in the warning: Rabbit Lake, the Battlefords Park, the Battlefords, Spears, Maymont, Spiritwood, Debden, Big River Reserve, Meeting Lake, and Leask. Environment Canada meteorologists are tracking a severe thunderstorm that is producing a tornado. Damaging winds, large hail, and locally intense rainfall are also possible. Take cover immediately if threatening weather approaches. Please consult local media for more information.

right, this next song was recorded at Ocean Way Studios in Los Angeles. This was the second number one song from Lionel Richie's second solo album after leaving the Commodores. Can't Slow Down won the 1984 Grammy for Album of the Year and is the biggest selling album in the history of Motown Records. When he was young, Lionel Richie watched beautiful women walk past but was too shy to talk to them. He thought to himself, "Hello, is it me you're looking for?" Years later, he started to write that song using the phrase, but it stuck. The producer liked the line and urged him to finish writing it. Richie had this song for his first solo album, but he didn't record it then. His wife Brenda loved the song and insisted he include it on his second album, Can't Slow Down. Here is Lionel Richie. This is called Hello, Vinyl on Chrome.

Now, Running Up That Hill was the first song Kate Bush composed for her fifth album, Hounds of Love, back in 1985. She actually wrote it in a single evening at home. Bush said the lyrics address the inability of men and women to understand each other. She imagined that by making a deal with God, they could exchange places and reach a greater understanding. The song was originally called A Deal with God, but the representatives at EMI Records feared this would make it unpopular in more religious countries. Now, Running Up That Hill gained renewed attention in May of 2022 after it was featured repeatedly in the fourth season of the Netflix series Stranger Things. Now, Bush rarely allows her songs to be licensed, but she did agree to this because she's a fan of the show. Here's Kate Bush. This is called Running Up That Hill.

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0: 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Now, the musical ingenuity overshadows the lyric to this song, which finds lead singer Brad Delp hitting the road. Details are few, but we know that he's chasing a dream and a bit conflicted about the person he's leaving behind. Foreplay, Long Time make up one track on the album. It's based around an Hammond B3 organ riff that is an instrumental intro to Long Time. Now, the full track runs 7 minutes and 47 seconds, and many radio stations actually played this version. For stations that have listeners with shorter attention spans, Long Time was issued as a single on its own, running 303. Foreplay is the first song Tom Scholz recorded for what was to become the album Boston. He wrote it in 1969 when he was studying at MIT and recorded it in 1971 with drummer Jim Masita in Masita's basement studio. When Boston finally got a record deal in 1976, Masita was replaced by Sib Hashian. Long Time was Boston's second single following More Than a Feeling. It did not take long time for the band to get noticed. Their smooth, space-age rock caught on right away, and just months after they were formed, they were playing arenas. By the time Long Play peaked at number 22 in March of 1977, their debut album had already been certified platinum. Unbelievable. Here's Boston. This is called Foreplay Long Time. Vinyl on Chrome.

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1: Now, this next song is a duet where Shania Twain invites a guy over for a party. He resists until he realizes it's just the two of them. Then suddenly, he's interested. And see, I blame him for that. She wrote it with her then-husband, Mutt Lange, whose pop production helped turn her from country star into crossover sensation. And to boost airplay, two versions were released. A pop version with Mark McGrath and a country version with Billy Currington. Since, of course, finding a duet partner for both formats probably wouldn't have been an easy thing to do, right? Anyway, here's Shania Twain with Mark McGrath. This is called Party for Two, Vinyl on Chrome.
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2: I'm having a party. 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

At 9:25 p.m. Central Standard Time Saturday, Environment Canada has issued a tornado warning for South Central Saskatchewan. Extra care and attention should be exercised in and around the following localities: Prince Albert, Wahpeton Reserve, Meath Park, Davis and One Arrow Reserve. Environment Canada meteorologists are tracking a severe thunderstorm that is possibly producing a tornado. Damaging winds, large hail and locally intense rainfall are also possible. Take cover immediately if threatening weather approaches. 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

0: At 9:26 p.m. Central Standard Time Saturday, Environment Canada has issued a tornado warning for South Central Saskatchewan. Extra care and attention should be exercised in and around the following localities: Shelbrooke, Duck Lake, and Beardies Reserve. Environment Canada meteorologists are tracking a severe thunderstorm that is possibly producing a tornado. Damaging winds, large hail, and locally intense rainfall are also possible. Take cover immediately if threatening weather approaches. Please consult local media for more information.
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3: 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I'm Dylan Stone. Well, here's a fun one for you. This next song was written by Bernie Taupin, Elton John's right-hand man, after his first eye-opening trip to America. The pair were two Brits soaking up the U.S. vibe, and Madam Across the Water was the first album they crafted after that wild stateside adventure. Yeah, 10 backup singers got in on this one, including future Elton John regulars Dee Murray and Nigel Olsen, though they didn't actually play on the track. That honor went to session pros David Glover and Roger Pope. But here's the kicker. Despite becoming an Elton John classic, it originally stalled out at number 41. Guess it was just too long for radio, but hey, greatness sometimes takes the scenic route. Here's Elton John. This is called Tiny Dancer. Vinyl on Chrome.

Now, lead goo Johnny Resnick wrote this next song for the movie City of Angels, where it's sung from the perspective of Nicolas Cage's character. Now, in the film, Cage plays an angel sent to help humans make their transition to the afterlife. When he falls in love with a human, played by Meg Ryan, he must choose between love and eternal life. In 2013, Resnick explained how the film influenced the song. I was thinking about the situation of Nicolas Cage's character in the movie. The guy is completely willing to give up his own immortality just to be able to feel something very human. And I think, wow, what an amazing thing it must be to love someone so much that you give up everything to be with them. It's a pretty heavy thought. I would agree, but love is the answer. Here's the Goo Goo Dolls. This is called Iris. I'm Alan Chrome.

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1: 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Leaving you off this week with a little rock and roll magic. Creedence Clearwater Revival's Bad Moon Rising was inspired by a scary movie, believe it or not. John Fogerty wrote it after seeing The Devil and Daniel Webster, warning of trouble on the horizon. Fun twist for you, it's one of those songs that sounds sunny and catchy, but the lyrics, pure ominous doom. So until next time, remember, take care of yourselves and take care of each other, because that's the way it's supposed to be.

At 9:44 p.m. Central Standard Time Saturday, Environment Canada has updated a tornado warning for South Central and West Central Saskatchewan. Extra care and attention should be exercised. The following localities are included in the warning: the Battlefords, Spears, Maymont, Hafford, Blaine Lake, Radisson, and Borden. Environment Canada meteorologists are tracking a severe thunderstorm that is possibly producing a tornado.

0: Damaging winds, large hail and locally intense rainfall are also possible. Take cover immediately if threatening weather approaches. Please consult local media for more information.
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Everything was brought to you by the Creator, the one Creator. 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Some people call him Buddha. Some people call him Allah. 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
1: 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Extra care and attention should be exercised. The following localities are included in the warning: Shelbrook, Duck Lake, Beardies Reserve, Prince Albert, Wahpeton Reserve, Meath Park, Davis and One Arrow Reserve. Environment Canada meteorologists are tracking a severe thunderstorm that is possibly producing a tornado. Damaging winds, large hail and locally intense rainfall are also possible. Take cover immediately if threatening weather approaches. Please consult local media for more information.
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4: 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That is a Wednesday at the Urban Reserve in downtown LaRonche. 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

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Everyone that came around it up and left. 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

0: From the National Newsroom of the Canadian Press, I'm John Kennedy. A shooting at Toronto's popular Salsa on St. Clair Festival killed two men and injured several others, sending thousands running for safety. Toronto Police Deputy Chief Frank Barreto says there was an exchange of gunfire shortly after 8 p.m. that left two men dead and injured four others. He says the investigation is ongoing.
1: I can say it's complex because of the sheer number of people involved, just the chaotic amount of information. There'd be lots of video to pour through, lots of witness statements and evidence to pour through. So you can imagine 13,000 people, obviously not all in the area where the shooting took place, but just a lot of people to interview, to speak to, and to try to piece it all together. And there may be more than there's obviously several suspects, so we're going to put it all together.
0: Prime Minister Mark Carney said he was horrified to learn of the shooting and thanked police and other first responders for their courage and fast action in preventing further tragedy. The Gordie Howe International Bridge will open July 27th after a new revised cross-border agreement was struck by Canada and the United States. Ottawa says the agreement includes new toll governance measures and long-term regional development. Donald Trump is praising the updated deal, saying it delivers a stronger outcome for the United States. A source says toll profits will be shared after operating costs, with major toll changes requiring joint consultation. The Windsor-Detroit Bridge is expected to boost trade and strengthen one of North America's busiest border crossings. Traffic is flowing again through British Columbia's Fraser Canyon after Highway 1 reopened amid ongoing wildfire operations. Drivers are being urged to slow down and watch for emergency crews as restrictions remain in place on the roadway. Improved weather has helped firefighters make steady progress against the Brunswick Creek and Ainslie Creek blazes. Air tankers, helicopters, and ground crews are continuing to protect homes, rail lines, and other critical infrastructure in the region. Alberta Premier Danielle Smith is reassuring Albertans about tech giant Meta and its plans to build a massive data center north of Edmonton. Canadian Press reporter Diana Mussina has the details.
2: Smith told concerned callers on the radio show that the $13 billion-plus data center will not increase their utility bills nor strain the water supply. She says Alberta's grid operator will use surplus energy to power the center until the Greenlight Electricity Center builds a new natural gas-fired plant to start powering it in 2030.
0: Smith says the center will use the same amount of water used by a golf course and will feature a closed-loop watering cooling system. The U.S. Justice Department has ordered several New York Times journalists to testify before a federal grand jury over reporting on the new Air Force One craft. The subpoenas are tied to a leak investigation involving security concerns around the recently upgraded presidential plane. Federal officials insist the investigations are focused on the unauthorized disclosures of classified information and not the reporters themselves. This is the Canadian Press. In sports, FIFA World Cup semifinal action now has England as one of the contenders. England lifted past Norway 2-1 in today's quarterfinal for the first time since 2018. Jude Bellingham's shot in the 93rd minute was his second goal of the match and helped lift the team to victory. The Real Madrid star is now tied with England teammate Harry Kane with 6 goals in the tournament. The Calgary Wild remain winless after surrendering 2 late goals in the 4-2 Northern Super League loss tonight. With 4 minutes left in regulation time, Josie Longhurst scored to give the visiting Vancouver Rise a 3-2 lead. Davis Alexander passed for 301 yards and 1 touchdown. Receiver Tyson Philpott had 9 catches for 132 yards and 1 touchdown. And the East Division leading Montreal Alouettes improved to 3-0 at home and 4-1 overall with an exciting 37-30 CFL win over the visiting Calgary Stampeders. From the Canadian Press, I'm John Kennedy.
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There will always be rainbows. 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
1: From the National Newsroom of the Canadian Press, I'm Naira Ahmed. An evening of music and dancing at Toronto's Salsa on St. Clair Festival ended in chaos on Saturday night following an exchange of gunfire that left two men dead, injured several others, and set thousands of attendees running for safety. The shooting at one of the city's most popular summer events drew widespread condemnation, with Mayor Olivia Chow calling it a reckless act of violence. Toronto Deputy Police Chief Frank Barreto said an estimated 13,000 people were attending the festival celebrating Latin music, food, and cultural before shots rang out shortly after 8 p.m.
2: I can say it's complex because of the sheer number of people involved, just the chaotic amount of information. There'd be lots of video to pour through, lots of witness statements and evidence to pour through. So you can imagine 13,000 people, obviously not all in the area where the shooting took place, but just a lot of people to interview, to speak to, and to try to piece it all together. And there may be more than, maybe, there's obviously several suspects, so we're going to put it all together.
1: Police cornered off three separate crime scenes and found two firearms. No one has been arrested yet in the shooting. Any attendees with videos at the time of the shooting are being asked to contact police. On the other side of Canada now, Highway 1 has reopened in British Columbia's Fraser Canyon as crews continue to battle twin wildfires. Canadian Press reporter Diana Musina has details.
3: The province's transportation website says the stretch of highway between Boston Bar Station Road and Jackass Summit has reopened to traffic, though lane closures remain in place in both directions. The BC Wildfire Service says the Brunswick Creek and Ainslie Creek wildfires remain classified as out of control, but recent weather conditions are providing some relief.
1: The forecast suggests more favorable conditions are expected to persist over the next 2 days. However, the wind and hot weather are expected to return on Monday and Tuesday. Pipeline politics took center stage as Prime Minister Mark Carney made his first Calgary Stampede appearance since unveiling a major energy proposal. Carney toured the Stampede grounds where supporters urged him to press ahead with the new pipeline linking Alberta to British Columbia's west coast. The Prime Minister said he's optimistic the project will move forward and pointed to growing support across the country. Carney later joined thousands of spectators for the chuck wagon races, blending into the crowd without making a formal speech. A landmark border crossing is finally set to welcome traffic after Canada and the U.S. reached a new agreement on the Gordie Howe International Bridge. The Windsor Detroit Bridge will officially open on July 27th, following weeks of negotiations over tolls and revenue sharing. And a new deal has been struck for a 3-year labor contract between a union representing Canadian auto workers and Ford Motor Company. The tentative agreement covers roughly 5,000 workers at 5 plants in southern Ontario and 1 in Alberta. Details are being kept under wraps until they can be presented to union members for ratification. This is the Canadian Press. In sports, Julian Alvarez and Lautaro Martinez scored an extra time to lift defending champion Argentina to a 3-1 World Cup quarterfinal victory over Switzerland in Kansas City. Argentina will play England in Wednesday's semifinals in Atlanta. England beat Norway 2-1 earlier in the day. In the MLB, the San Diego Padres beat the visiting Toronto Blue Jays 8-7 to even the 3-game series. Toronto starter Treya Savage gave up 7 walks and 4 runs in the first 2 innings. The East Division leading Montreal Alouettes improved to 3-0 at home and 4-1 overall with a 37-30 CFL victory over the visiting Calgary Stampeders. The visiting Vancouver Bandits beat the Edmonton Stingers 112-94 in Canadian Elite Basketball League action, and Conor McGregor's return against Max Holloway at UFC 329 ended at just 109 of the first round Saturday night because of a knee injury. From the Canadian Press, I'm Naira Ahmed.
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Back a few months ago, I was headlining at a great big nightclub. And he put me up a couple of days early. I came in a couple of days early, and they put me up at what they call the Star Suite. Now, here I am, headliner in one of the biggest nightclubs in the country, and I wake up at 8 o'clock in the morning in this Star Suite all by myself. Yeah, that's what I said, aw. But I did what I've always done, man, to cheer myself up. I picked up my guitar, I sat down, I wrote me a little song. Now, this is how it feels to be alone at the top of the hill and trying to figure out why.

0: 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What are we doing? We're doing the best that we can. 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
2: Nominations are now open for the 4th Annual Saskatchewan Indigenous Music Awards. 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
3: 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And your car comes back like the damage never happened. 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
1: 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The Great Spirit has shown me a day will come when they will outrun the white man in his own

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3: The 4th Annual Reagan Lowe Memorial Car Show will take place on Saturday, July the 18th at the Princess Auto location in Prince Albert on 15th Street East. Cars are asked to arrive by 2:30. The show and shine runs from 3 till 7. There will also be a barbecue and door prizes and a mental health fundraiser.
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asked about 1,000 times what places I like best. Well, I've had to base my answers on the friendly people I've found. And if you're inclined to take the time, this is where you'll find my stomping grounds.

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1: The 10th Annual Suicide Prevention Wellness Walk is taking place July 31st to August the 7th. This walk runs from Prince Albert to Stanley Mission. 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That is a Wednesday at the Urban Reserve in downtown LaRonche. 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

south will drive your sweetheart away. Gentlemen of the jury, the judge's speech began. The scene was a crowded courtroom, and the judge a stern old man. This prisoner here before you is a social enemy, a lady of the evening, and you know the penalty. Her eyes reflect the nightlife, her cheeks, they're red with paint. But I knew her mother, gentlemen. Why, her mother was a saint. Now I know that she's not like her, and yet she might have been, if it hadn't been for petting parties, cigarettes and gin. We took the nightlife off the streets and brought into our own homes, while girls beat time with lipstick and the shrieks of saxophones. We opened up the underworld to the ones we love so well. So tell me, gentlemen, is it right to send her to a cell? If she drinks, why, you taught her, and if she smokes, you showed her how. So, gentlemen, do you think it's right to go and condemn her now? And when you're in that jury room, just remember there and then that for every fallen woman, why, there's 100 fallen men. And before you render a verdict on what this girl has done, just remember there's a man to blame, and that man might be your son. Now, gentlemen, that's my story. My testimony stands. This girl is my own daughter, and the case is in your hands.

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1: From the National Newsroom of the Canadian Press, I'm Naira Ahmed. Two people have died following a shooting at Toronto's Salsa on St. Clair Festival on Saturday night. Police say five people were also injured while at the festival that celebrates Latin culture, food, and music. Toronto Mayor Olivia Chow offered her condolences to the families of the victims.
2: I'm deeply disturbed and angry about this reckless, irresponsible act of violence. And right in the middle of a festival attended by families, children, seniors, and just beyond words how disturbed I am.
1: Festival goers described a chaotic scene after shots were fired, with people running and screaming as police converged on the area of St. Clair Avenue West and Arlington Avenue at around 8 p.m. Any attendees with videos at the time of the shooting are being asked to contact police. Ford Motor Company and a union representing Canadian auto workers have struck a tentative deal. Details of the three-year labor contract are being kept under wraps until they can be presented to union members for ratification. It covers roughly 5,000 workers at five plants in southern Ontario and one in Alberta. After being ratified, the union is expected to start negotiations with other big American automakers, Stellantis and General Motors. Transport Canada has appointed an observer to help oversee the investigation into a train derailment northeast of Montreal last weekend. Canadian reporter Diana Messina has more.
3: The derailment happened on the edge of a residential neighborhood in Repentigny. Officials say no one was injured and no hazardous materials were spilled. However, 49 rail cars went off the tracks near homes along the railway. Transport Canada says rail safety inspectors are monitoring the response by CN Rail.
1: CN previously indicated its crews completely rebuilt the track and track bed before rail traffic resumed overnight from Tuesday to Wednesday. Additional repairs are also planned. A veteran pilot killed fighting a Northwest Territories wildfire is being remembered as an expert in his field who kept a cool head under stress.
4: Buffalo Airways says Robert McLeod made significant contributions to aerial firefighting across the country in a career that spanned more than 25 years. The company's Facebook post says McLeod was a Buffalo Airways bird dog captain for the past three seasons, where he worked with territorial and provincial wildfire agencies. McLeod and two firefighters on board a Turbo Commander 690 were killed when it crashed near Fort Simpson west of Yellowknife on June 24th while it was providing tactical support for a water bomber. Saskatchewan is grounding three wildfire planes of the same model, saying it's conducting a full review out of an abundance of caution. Tom Mitchell, The Canadian Press.
1: And Prime Minister Mark Carney spent Saturday night at the Calgary Stampede, where he ate mini donuts, watched chuck wagon races, and talked pipelines. This is The Canadian Press. In sports, the Toronto Blue Jays will aim to win their three-game weekend series in San Diego today. The Jays opened the series with a 5-3 win on Friday and lost 8-7 last night. Right-hander Kevin Gausman will be on the mound for the Jays today. The Saskatchewan Roughriders will be trying to grab a share of first place in the CFL's West Division when they host the Hamilton Tiger Cats tonight. They're down to the final four at the FIFA World Cup. France will face Spain on Tuesday in Arlington, Texas in one semifinal, while England and defending champion Argentina will square off in Atlanta on Wednesday.

0: Wednesday in the other semifinal. The 9-3 Toronto Tempo will be aiming to snap a four-game WNBA losing streak today when they play the New York Liberty at the Bell Centre in Montreal. And there are two Canadian Soccer Championship matches today. Vancouver FC will visit CF Montreal, while the Hamilton Forge FC hosts CS Saint Laurent in the other match. From the Canadian Press, I'm Naira Ahmed.
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I'd like to thank Voices of the North for having me. My late Uncle Josh was here one time and made me want to check it out. And I'd like to thank Goodfish Chief and Council, Goodfish Health Center, my mom, Rainy Craig Houle, and my auntie Joyce Houle, getting me home, and my shotgun rider, and my baby. 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
1: Well, then said that we then do the McAble Charleston. So they got one of my cinepi action when Gabin Dr. Mega Nocho my Stogisigo. You go high nan yogi mawia guava yakupa squeepy sim. Me watch a gigam touch to Pahigan Simiaska Piaksap to Pahigan. I go mean any hid the wee atchum wins, I go Peter Matt now, only hid the wee Mitchif atchum wins. Iakawaya. Nigi we tap mami na yak Mike DeRocher yak ultigawe kit beachy it to in Saskatchewan it looked a beachy. Magi could tell me your choppy get these what they sagit to work me in a miowaka sick. So yeah, when you get to musta it mean is why good yeah yeah and I know show me to we go yeah they're gonna have a big community barbecue mascot and to we has no ni kana pagasti kawi. But will this perhaps we're talking to Mike DeRocher from Isle of Cross 250 celebrations. There is a wake happening. There is a wake coming up in Hall Lake and also in La Ronge. There's a wake happening in Sacramento. There's a big gathering of my Kotagaspadagi, Laranjo Taya, Lak Ranch Indian Band, Iwiastachika Family Wellness Gathering. So Tamama, we act, Tamuchigit act, and Hanto Tamagi act, and Imi Hito act, we Nanigamuak, a lot of cultural activities, Sikoti, Dayavinikitihi. So my second annual Lak Ranch Indian Band Family Wellness Conference coming up starting on, I believe, on Tuesday, the 14th, in New York. Mosquito Grizzly Bear's Head Lean Man. They're having a youth gathering. Chris Christopherson Pilgrim.
2: I started writing this song about Chris Gantry. End up writing about Dennis Hopper and Johnny Cash, Norman, Norbert, Funky Donnie Fritz, Billy Swan, Bobby Newirth, Jerry Jeff Walker, and Paul Siebel. And Ramblin' Jack Elliott had a lot to do with it.

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1: NBC's Missinippi Atchimewin is brought to you in part by the Government of Canada with a funding contribution from Canadian Heritage, Indigenous Language and Culture Program.
2: Well, in Doti Makawi, Gomino Tiochaga Tawak, Mahmuchaga Nota, Nishamta, Tomtanian, Nomtanawaskiho, Mayaki Tipiskamumaga, a swingagi match up at the Gomita, when Magi Gominate, which go to 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
3: 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So we go to his pitchwalk. Means so was and men stick and mum himself means so was he go to Gagi match. Was it that to ask her and go to ask him so I was now with that. Kagi of Pitton and give me chat
2: nan. Then that to ask her again.
3: Oh, so I'm not going to go up after it. To name his chat, she's Utanan to. Look for that map.
2: Yeah,
3: I have a map. I have a map. I have a map. I have a map. I have a map. I
2: have a map. I have a map. I have a map. We're at the Elders Lodge. I have a map. I have a map. I have a map. I have a Mistito ago tei pas pisto kichik. Ego haya ko gutta kaya chiki wahwa pasta ko haya masim pis noina di old picture. Libra tra.
3: Libra tra.
2: Anyway, there's photo albums here. 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
3: Yeah, Mr. Chis ego ma ego

0: Iritsi heti tuommoinen ei sinua, kun ei saa kiinni muuttaa skitsiä. 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We were the first ones with these nyakas duplex ayachik log house monok liagua monok fresh they shared a duplex with you or Johnny Gardner Albert they had a duplex so when Albert moved to Titor and his house were point Johnny utagi us kiwi walk and then he built a house with the so Robbie Gardner ayawa one mawaska and he supposed to my cousin James with the Robbie when he go port to Matiwa when he so aska he got ma utay was he utnas kya ne ge wa ge mis chat nan te ge shapi pa no ma min sto was go te mis chat he won ma
1: so ni so ge chuna che mis age kstiga na ki go go te ga kstigi
0: li patak pateros vegetables are so li more out go to Lee Gardner go to my aunt Christine Miss Ponas who take away walk at the most as with the sucker point of army give away this which who skits one as skits a stay with the English River there's a little small reserve who take this bit so well go on in on with that nigga nanuma this was our house and stamut that we had a little log house and then dad built a new just a small house and we man again saw us kai gonna go house
1: so mike ego spiego te gagi wigi ga mi o aska shi ki go gagi osta pa ni wigi what was the diet like ego ma gagi ma michi
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0: 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A Tuskion is put up much or they see no. So, you go, I ask with Tuski Noma, Giaiman. We sat to ski in Yositagona, the village, we saw Taugam, Gosis. It was not much work. So, Miss Chanin and we had to leave home to put that to ski.
1: So, Mike, get the ton, I can stomach a 15, give him Padita in a co op store, Mr. Hisaga Higani. What else did you pursue out there?
0: Well, Laurent at Young Get to Scan and then Pine House gets a hogawin. Me was Comiscano, Miagan Pogo, a putsit, a putiwin, sepia. So that was 1976 when Magutiga to Scan. I was a relief manager, Scutam Scawato with the Hogamau. The word to Mustas would bring it to Masnegi Higo in DNS. Officer, man, no chistigo and a pacta hawks. It's a small business. You get to Scott Tayahua, Tasco Bray Bannon, the late Josiah, Sarah McClung, which is how gonna Masnega, you see Tayan well, and so Chagam Gusigato and Bray Ban. So super family would take it nooks as you get to Skian. At the most, that's a trucking license, you got it in Buffalo, you took the trucking course. Capis Nim Chimney, one A license. Capis the Hapatstan with the Steganama no combines in Osatawaman as Katawag harvest, which a whole on. So at the most, that's to say it's again gift a man with a puntapasu and I went to law school. So when a pinky took Tani Oski with the law school, Gigi Tani at Siongi to school merchant law group out of Yorkton. Ano man ay ito ang matsamanto ito sa kawagan ay ito ko ha higo man ay higiskwe higo suni ako sa kagipagit siya
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0: 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A singa na magi sinina in the indigenous law, Canadian law si sigi wa till it ended. 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
1: 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Skanuisa, what's up?
0: North of Swift Current.
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To honor the legacy of a longtime Northern journalist. Piwapan Wellness Center in La Ronge. So it's a $1,000 post-secondary scholarship. University of Manamaki, they can apply for this and... It's recognizing Valerie Barnes Connell Jordan. She worked for decades reporting on La Ronge and Northern issues and passed away in March. So the award is open to Indigenous students pursuing careers in human services.

wa kawi da kai mi chigi chigi yagu do chigi yagu nega nega tigi yagu chigi ta utigi sagas kna chigi yagu tigi at some time. Well, the applications will be open, until September the 1st. So you're going to be a gacha moon, so you go, oh, dear, chippy, which chigas she saga, higanik me, which chigas she saga, higanik me, natcha moon, say, but dear, Matti, sick it sagi to each man. There has been charges yet. I made the meet up, yeah, kotina, you. 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So the charges have been late. Oh, dear, which chigas she saga, higanik, how you're going to take a bit to get at the high school there. 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

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Band second annual family wellness gathering. So, at the end of the week, at the saka magisya niko tiyo tiyo intake na wapaka na yah back to Batash. I'm going to meet a papa though. It starts on Thursday, I believe. So, and coming up in August, it took up there's Molly Days, Molanosa Cultural Days. And then also, I believe there's Woodland Cree gathering in Nantawispe, August. Maybe there's an All Nations gathering through PAGC. Ultimate Sturgeon Landing, Tamamoano. I believe on the 26th and 27th of August, Ultimate Sturgeon Landing. So there's lots of gatherings, so my Giabisti. But the Ultimate Piggy, we are Stigayak on Reindeer Lake at Tehosaga Higanik. Reindeer Lake, Managita, Tehusaga, again, south end, Kamatawis, Nanwe, from the south, they were Nitita, which at Dan Somis, they got the Sandy Island, perhaps they got the Moganwe Domins, Tigotahaya. They're going to have a Clark reunion. Now, I'm sorry, Simon Job, Piaz Mustagona, Tansi, no Tita, Kamigistik, Igota, what kind of activities mean Tanspi? So that is a Clark reunion coming up on Sandy Island in, the end of July in the beginning of August. Yagana Patka we be at Mustago Simon Job. Kotaga had some wins at the there's other news. There's some funeral announcements. Funeral announcements and wake announcements coming up with in La Ronge area. The weather, Environment Canada. These are above normal now. July. It's going to be above normal. And this is the southern half of the province. It's in the mid 30s. So we're talking about 35, 36. From 1975, Conway Twitty, he's from Senegamo.

0: NBC's Missinippi Atchimouin is brought to you in part by the Government of Canada with a funding contribution from Canadian Heritage, Indigenous Language and Culture Program.
1: Igachit Nagawaya Simon Job. Tina and Tautima, the Miguachkaya, Sawanok, Timaga, your chopic to Patago Chonok. Simon Ayaku, my, you know, theatre just seen Mamma Wee, we knew Mamma Wee, even Tonchin and Tautini Tita, which on Reindeer Lake, Achimustavina.
2: Yamo, my whisper, the guy, we went to Chica on Reindeer Lake in Sandiel and Stigatio. Sandiel and Stigatamo. You didn't even mom way to Clark reunion, still got you. You mom way to go away. Who give other way out sick? That you got to check. That is kidding me to check. I mean, that's a doggy check. That's a much guy answer. I go mean, that me day check. Isn't Tema work? Pass with Chigi work? With Miss Car work? A boogie way so squat. They tag me back. Is somebody six kidding me to get you? So I go to check. I mean, I we go there, oh, the show I go to check. I did we go this year. I stay at Manitoba. I mean, not the Saskatchewan, Michigan. I say, we is out to in my last name, the Clark family. The last day, Chigatic, Swiss Comics was quite a wait, no, we did speeches as an in Apioc. Oxidem walk, James Stark Stiga, so I am. We saw Oxidem is at the B. The B. Mitch, check the Mutsigita, check.
1: It is that I know my Simon. It sounds like a time to reconnect with the Kiama Tagawa home to a home, and more that at Tistawia, more than a ski the Mito. Kitata, Iman Nagiska, we are. Oh, you walk home in Tanchagoma, so it's time to reconnect. 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
2: 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That's good skill, the mom's car, I mean, I. The mom, I'm going to give it to this party, Pookie.

0: 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Stuggy tea of one of my mute in what the he told the hotel. So I think me no my medical skaggy, I took a full sound of ten tower of magic muskie. No, Tavanigo, I cute niggy yogi sigi, squig with the air check for a medical pigi. That's what you. I go missing in Tatamo so near Barren Lands First Nation and the Peace Hills Trust was quite a system as well. I had Tavigamig. Need none to be this tin and omota, need none, a Mbadistamasunan, need none and go the this tin and Kiwaga we stick at Tavigamo hit to York with a band or me to be this Tahuago home without. So I go see this they got Tahuadimido at Tavigamig Barren Lands Grocery Store, Pasquawa Skit at Tavigamig. With all mean, now what's got to give the list of Tansiga with the Gistigi out at Taigamagua. To lead to give Tibo of Sapo Gaia Cotatoski Ogis give us Snehigi or Cotata to skit. A Tina Coca Opiagi Sigota Hagim Snehigi hit at Tatoski at Taigamago. Sigo Homakoiski Pia with the Staso, with the Staumaya for the grand opening of Mitamanaga, Manaka Gichido Tina Coca, Kisks of Cinepans, whom Stahia would have keeping Manistam Tina Cook. And not to go home was you should do in a macom and tabby began to give Peter the Ocahota, mother was there, mother pitcher. I mean, I see I give the go with the giggy boy. Piego and I peer good to try a hot niggy we are chimut. Then the woman get to his pitcher, the woman the kiss asked you a bushman and get the man. This is pop. $3 for one pop to win it the enemy company at the northern. I go, oh, tanta tiger magonak, it's 129. The go, no, to it to back out the tiger magoakigo. 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
1: 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The Nipwin Exhibition 2026. 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Mr. Sap, new sapagonian, no sapagamichi.
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0: 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So na not talking about this to you, got and in the cultural village, yeah, but he can knock you in, was quite that or scat the mock, the tapas to Higgy Yoga, yeah, the Pieto Siha Chiga, yeah, to the Podiogis Gana, neither must he get a mam's coat to mock the no good dog, we must make Siga Chigi Yog, Mr. Waski, what mean as he see one at Osihi Yog, Mr. Mogman to Hotabat Yog at Sit Noah, there's wagon rides, there's you got that a Tayogi Tig, mean at some winning got that and he must do health services, EMS got the Huesta Chick, that's what's key to an Otem Wogman in Tomog, you got me in Tayakitochiganwig, Negamunanwig, that's what's July the 14th, Black Rain got Tavikitochig Yog, Negamwog, July the 15th, you got my and Stugi Sigagi. These are competitions, and then July the 16th, there's a family jamboree. You at the Lacouranche Indian Band Urban Reserve, and between the Motorin and the Northland Hotel. For more information, Lillian Sanderson, 306-420-4773. Pitamai gwa kachi mustat na wao. Ayako mi wina ni pipinan wik. Ines Rima Charleston ni pipinan o ni soit ni tinigan. Moso saga higan si sik in Hall Lake. That is Thursday, July the 9th. Iko tita ni pipinan o. Ni antipa higan o tagus sigi. And the Charlie Halkett Memorial Hall. That is in Hall Lake. So that is for Ines Rima Charleston. Ayako pia gwa nao. Tahta puwa ko hanti gwa amstahi saga higan ikan takitsaki hall. So Nian Nugi Sigagi got the hegot July the 10th to match Navy Pokni and Tabagan and the funeral service Mat Nagi Sigagi, you got Takitsaki Hall, Nishu Tabagan on July the 11th. So for Ines Rima Charles, the wake service in Stumni Tigawiesti, Thursday, July the 9th, Charlie Halkett Memorial Hall in Hall Lake, and then continue at 5 p.m. On Friday, July the 10th at the Kitsaki Hall in La Ronge, and the funeral service is Saturday, July the 11th. Go home a good guy, ni pipi win mean that I me hand me a one pia when he's ago. So the wake service, you go to our baby or a Bella Aylin McKenzie, you want him a pick up the bag and geek see payagi on Saturday, the July the 11th, the match up. And so the wake starts at 11 a.m. Saturday, July the 11th, they go down to him with the CP Hall, and that same day. On that Saturday at 2 p.m. is the funeral service. Be a wonder to me be the CP Hall. Negotiate. Well, in Tulti Magaya, Kutago Machamuin, so Teo Chaya Hunigapik. Kutio Maya, we mamma, we at 1 o'clock on my Yakota Huayamo, Desnethe, Mississippi, Churchill River, MP, Buckley, Belange. So I could tell you, announcement, we will say that key, why we at Otaki, we wita. So, Ogimanakochi from the federal side, federal government, the governor, the Pahaskanigamak provincial officials, Egotatayak, Egoma, it's going to be federal government support. We each had the Ogimawin in the community there for search and rescue volunteer recruitment. So, I get to Womanakawan Heta Wawiak, you know, the Ntunat, the Gagwimiskat. So, it's for search and rescue. Volunteer recruitment. We saw me check it. That no one turned the job to me. That is because no home has checked. So I saw it. That I checked. Check it. I mean that. That no one did it. Mark. Officials will also discuss strengthened water and shoreline response in Saskatchewan. I have many picked the mark as go my. In that negative to see pick up what puny pick was again and to it. So you comment to my school check it. You got. So you go see maga bit tama ntoti maga tini ki pinto tama ek misene pi ache mo ene go hapa kene ano ki siga ka pinto tama na Barry Carrier from Cumberland House you go tisa mani si pi tache na na hida go ko hoki tia for an elder gathering about four times a year you go see.
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2: 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Because when a child is sick, family stays. And Ronald McDonald House stays with them.

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14: Hello, Rotisero today, MBC, Dinahone, Hurultan, Sikusi David McIntyre, who she suggests, Tono, Jarisis, Aurelia, Dunsenegate, Arclue, tu ala de ya zonik aben de zon sa na are de ya sna ke onik 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
5: 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It a Belconorest Ersan, Chan Sahadain Lode Hilpani. Saskatchewan Public Safety Agency are at 17 local states of emergencies. Or answer don't to Hilpan Bazi, the province Gaya, Kutari new communities. It inert not only Ansan Kani Thiele, John the Hot Tisan Kisiku's First Nation to RM of Cody. Ya Cody First Nation, then it's around Nissan Sotran, priority one evacuees, Rebecca Dilia, SPS Sierra to Denatala Nasim, then it's around Nassim to Hilpani, Henry Latson. 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

0: 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Where on Nisi Salotere Honigay Old Heroes at Alessi Janos Inule MBCRadio.com.
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0: Environment Canada, but the it is the Naro, Horecham, Cow, Sandy Bay, Cumberland, House Creighton, Yatat, and the Turegaldecho, Cocho, Cohen, Hillis, Quaid, and Kadriak, Odo, Taj Adrozen, Honeda, 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Good temperatures, Yastkits, and do weather alerts, Nuhabake, Wastki. Yellow warning, that is air quality, Basi, Jai, Ten Twitchu, Tens Twelve Nare. Good temperatures, Dwan Tanetahu, Asi, Des Chats, and Nun and Nautzen. Honedalsi, so keen as any thought hot adults on Honedalo. Test which you call and spay a year the thought hot adults on Honedalsi. Go to hint hill as twits and none and not hots on Honedal. So twitch go there as quints and a year the none and not hots on Honedalsi. North Battleford, Alsa, none and not hots on Honedalo. Flint Flan Creighton, none and not hots on Honedalsi. Your the things that you brought to Dazot in his easy taj adults in Nakanun and not gay deed at Chenazaka Kanoelna. Saskatoon's and none and not hots on Honedalsi. The Luna Sutin is easy as get had a Chanazaka Canoelna. Ray Janet's and none and nuts and on Edels in Nasitu Bratadazutin is easy as get dejadal. The Chanazaka Canoelna, Yorkton, none and Nakot and on Edelu, Waskasu, none and not hard and on Edels. Tazit and Yak Osa Nakatin eat out a lunun and a thousand on Edelu Nasitu Bratadazutin is easy dean de Chanazaka Canoelna. Could Prince Albert say, I'll see none and not thousand on Edelu. These are two bratadazuts and it's easy as kiddy. The Chenazaga Canoelna could see it out easy. It in Basi to temperatures to have a ice environment Canada, but I got it. John MBC, Denahonica.

Renewed Azam, Northwest Saskatchewan Economic Development Summit, Dean Zine, October, Eskedinghult Khare Kotchotan, Lakeview Complex. 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

0: David McIntyre, who is just the Prince Albert out there? This is a quick song, then. But in general, my go-to guide was seen by Nina Sanadri. Sonny Goshars today, because he had 1,000 questions. It's not in Tola, co identity Nathan Yala at the reenactment Aliata, Tambanathiani, Quen identity than Helena Yasa, because Yasi Nisi don't sing a Sony Anatli Patrick identity.
1: Sost
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1: 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A yard has an archoga year all across tunnels. I year not in day old yala than a sound, nothing delay a year 9 day. Quay a year 9 day old Thursday, a year nineteen day old Friday. Friday had a year reenactment. Sambanathia and Ganalos didn't see last week. Then this is Sambanathia. 1906, Johnson Nano Tegozet de Lisa, Vizinara Aha, come on, Gancho Nilcha, the Vizinara Audre, and 2 3 10 Lomashik and 90. And you can't eat Cassie, I didn't lay on Ania, you know. And you can't see the banal you, see as the editing delu, hunt o honey ah. Come over here Friday morning. Your knitting deal, then I saw that got a day year that's in all across the east side of the beach. Your Tansaho, that's on your the guy Maritagi. A year knitting deal, then I saw Chayaga, then I saw not a dealty. Queer Sennanoti targets, youth, safety boots, you know, a year see the ending dealer. Queer, then I go to the Yehu dealer. Now, not Kenya, she has a son of you, she has the hood delu, a year in deal. Oh, chairs had against the wind hood dealer from a car point. Sandy Beatles, you want on his side, a year Sandy Point, which he quite quick, a year to knit and get coming down into your healthy, a year child, not in your hell, yeah. Macai Point, that's in a fish plant, only a year at any deal. A year done a song. Is an indeed. That be near than a come up gaunt in Ilchisa. Chief Alfred Watsaret in Ilchio, Yagayadri, houseboat auntie, pontoon boat as you to say. A yen inch here covered so. A nin delo, tata delo, a year that send a guy Maritagi, a year been seen at us. Buckley Balanji, a McKenna, Cassie, Sanain, the Ru, Kanto, Adai Lafia, Cha, Gro, Cha, Bonin, Lala, Cha, a other in Kizu, Binzir, than a healthy attitude, and who holds the receipt 1906. But Nathola, the retreat, 10 only. You know, it's a big, big task, you know. But in Nihare, the whole Tai, our livelihood, our China, Asia, China, in a chai, you can all the Nezuzi like a reenactment, can you hear a scenery? But Nazola, you know, what happened 1906? Tabanatia, you can say they in Lazi, but Nanoti, what they in La Honazi, they don't tell the song choice, can only go to do it. A darling coyote, a jurist church, it's another Dillon to one in. Not a honey sack, you know, the reenactment. Korea, not a day, the house, and after dinner, I did not do a sudden is in Gilan, and did Zola's another day, Hakuli, you know, Zola's another day. There's one that, you know, chase another day, competition is already in some of the
0: In 1906, Tambanakiani, Dandova, Antana, 19 in the

0: You know, I can't open all the new tune. You do me zina that way, amala.
1: It's that you know, but I hold your court. 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I do a nice new.
0: I do you got power net so low, but 3 o'clock in the afternoon, 5 o'clock in the hatch is a hook power. Who is all of an odd day at a scene, and I see a air chan at your no channel zihu can do. So nothing day, say a sea as a nera nigger, you know, she's a ye, a chinet, she had a sea as a hint show lila. Can't do another day, I'm sorry, can't do another day quite as you know. It's in the your Baldfield area that's in through the northwest of your RV Slanik. Don't in it, then it's not a deal. You know, theory, you know, make you don't know the OD, you know, the deal. Let's see. Then I, you know, holding charge, you want this? Are you trying to seek another day out of scenery at the Sagetta Walk Entertainment Center? It's the current ring that's on your business whole lot that the business showcase, you know, and you take another do arena, the musician, the talent show, the drinking contest. Are you not sick at your arena? And you take another do the friendship center, you're the decision, the other scene, the soup that is singing, the near tenor soup that is singing. As the sun of a deal, then I was at a digo, which is using these 12 o'clock notes earlier. Quite at a whole nothing center, son of a deal, they all over. At your friendship center, God, Tambal Chu, and another, I get your sin is your in a becat, edo, the institution over shield, it's each of the whole shield, you know. You become in Tahare and do not don't do a sick and I day called culturally. You done it either than a dianess, Ire and a hot in a boroid, and a yell country, you know. No, but Yagalisa is born Rija is a boroid in on it. A young hunter is another day, Queen I Yaga Asandre, your Nisso Shan Danana Sanain day. And this was in 1960s, which it was later, 70s, which it was, you know, the bands, the Nadjani, the Bubalot, you know, the Kont in it, the Nadjani, the Don Corrigal Hilly, Martin Corrigal Hilly, the Navgarder Hilly, Nadjani, you know, they did a tribute show that was solely the Happy Hour Hilly, Nightfall Hilly. But Salonai, the root of the 9:30 in Aschania, the one the Chan at Inni at Egan Aschani Friday evening, 9:30, Sananan in his job at 12 o'clock.
1: You know, Jenny and I, the right Nikolai, because in Quentin, it reached
0: the boss, the Danes, you know, the paparazzi, the Nasigas, this, you know, there is a history, you know. I post what I can for information. I done by, you know, who nibble the nana tola. Nanak, you know, nan connect in Zola, you done the ring in Zola, nanak.
1: Adri Shanas and not in Dedini, Tanke Quent, Tanke, Adri Hanas Nias is the qui, his lawyer, Barinchen and Dilhiline. It is nine dosa nightfall to a bull rush, Quent, it only no lay it on it.
0: Are you a bit tenas jalas, a boy, like a you tenas Johnny, a nightfall? Sanain Dela Yala Facebook Ehuret is a Tani Anelt is an IDOT bull rush is an Ade Hanisa. Gardner Brothers, $75,000 as a sila the first place. Highest hand out here when nothing they got on, you know. The zoom was 9 days and I saw who did. And you're just starting to choke a year that's a more easy. And you're in than an ahadilu than an indilu. See yet, a rat a lottery. We Buffalo Tano say, Wapush Bay Williams and the LTRCD.
1: Arena main stage official grand opening ceremonies dana ain't he baga hai ain't you tantenuni ase kusin kwen 1776
0: In the middle of that program, Maureen Belanger could this it's an Marcy Chokbanin Cherot in a Hennessy. Marcy Chokbanin Cherot in a no body of scenery. I tell ya. There is a ring Ackman out here on sound a zoom Henny, a zoom. It was really, really interesting. Henny put a young poker rally. No, no, I Marcy Chok. So guy in Lizzy, he can answer gay, Henny la. Yeah, but a church in it and Marcy Chokin, you know, Well, not the treating ten, like you know what I mean, yeah. Then I shall not day, huh? So the only then I shall not eat from the surround.

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1: All right, Patrick, my senior nurse, and don't think I'm going
0: to borrow one. And then, my senior nurse, you have a good day, and Horowal Yanti, not Kitara Kahundare, Yanagata Dele, Sadana, we'll see each other and say, hello, Donero.
1: All right, Patrick, Marci Chok.
0: Marci Chok, bro. Bye bye.

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Ah, yeah, what's a lot, you go, what's an ill on the, or it's atos, quando I can it, John, Prince Albert, Jack, oh, yes, yes, yes, yes, yes, yes, yes, yes, yes, yes, yes, yes, yes, yes, yes, yes, yes, yes, yes, yes, yes, yes, yes, yes, yes, yes, yes, yes, yes, yes, yes, yes, yes, yes, yes, yes, yes, yes, yes, yes, yes, yes, yes, yes, yes, yes, yes, yes, yes, yes,

0: Highway 955, monitoring sinunt ahon di asit tana oed di hire ta hotel si tan company Stanley e continuant as your tun look highway 19955 e basi sel ya ti asit tun sinege ja NBC den honnige kuti da 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Barron's Land First Nation, Broshe, Manitoba, it's a kind of got a beep on either or something. Good don't, done it, hiding all the, the artists on presentations. Hosses on the one three, it's the Manitoba Treaty Commissioner. Could the Dr. Kathy Walker, a Treaty Commissioner, in Saskatchewan, a, then has an art here. That is him. Go proclamation information. It yat he has a good not than a tick could be seated as under Rosalie, Sandy Bersestu, Delia, or Pecocchio. Good heart on Nisa de Thiele to the retreat 10. Sans another question to Broche, Joe Hislip, a to ZWL that is a test one day. Okay, on Nasiti Tan, Dariat here, Baho, as a 3:30. 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
3: No, no, no, not a day. 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Ho anse. Ti sketch ayat hi. 170 languages are on listen. What's in the old key? Text or say to 211. John owns into 211 Saskatchewan.ca. 211 Saskatchewan. It drowns it. It's Eddie. Hone in the Hazen. Or I'll use Saskatchewan K. Yap. It's get hot other. Say quihal na tane. Not desan. Ding hiring lots and not a. Say quinunk and in daily. Say quihal na. A ka unhul khasin suwa no rel fa no sel isi iyo ha it a Saskatchewan
4: zelo
3: isi Adriat Hinoanit Asi Johnson Health Sciences Association of Saskatchewan Anishtu Trinut Azam, Northwest Saskatchewan Economic Development Summit, Dean Zine, October, Eskedihult Hare Kochotan, Lakeview Complex. Tenenatinatarelia, community leaders, Tasinatunu A, entrepreneurs, investors, Tenegodo, the industry partners, Ejan, Yatatan Hiring Line, Northwest Communities, Nukat Hisi, Sarni Deliha, Tasino Aho A, Nil Inha, Nihil Tedi Bazi, Justice Ibazi, Tourism, Tant Udana, Behari Deroli, Indigenous Partnerships, Tasihos A, Small Business, to a senator of our rookie day, regional investment. Ansa, Yatatan, Northwest Saskatchewan. Not sir, I'll yaw listen. Begagos yarn to the assun, the senior 4th annual Saskatchewan Indigenous Music Awards nominations da darit khasi ko ku artist hostire etne yegan ol yarus ire tan halatro not ho e kan khab ko ol yana 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you Asi the job province gay ya nadero Asi the coho go artists on entry professional recording quinty no it's it in his own Hassan the live show the Daus Chande, Sadri, Sadna Hudre, or Yas, Ayer Desan, Wetitila, within the past 12 months. Could submission form to different categories that Sid, the Naonin Tiha Awards, John O's Inuleja website, skima.ca, good nominations, Darren Tiazan, July Nunena Nakheol, 11:59 p.m. Nominations Saskatchewan Indigenous Music Awards at 3 Nanoha. Ya John Owens E. SKIMA.ca. Now, this is a honey no have a gay was teaching it. Is out is he? Oh, Ozzy Environment Canada got a country belly at DC3. That guilty heart MBC. Dada hodige.
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4: 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it was to he. 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

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Etri tsensam. Ta communities. Hel atala na La Ronge Native Women's Council. Tana ganea tki charges. Ustsi sa. Tri high school green kai. 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Onion Lake Cree Nation. 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We group on tinuni asa makers circle. We program that and then a indigenous knowledge hasil chu. Horent a kunti. We on tinu asa activities telgali hosil medicine rattle making o an el kau the dene baho alia yonin tilde. 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Here and na yet here to the Dibija near the Nedonestrau, the operations manager in Lesa, Mackenzie, the Stanley Mission band counselor in Lesa, 1993. 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
1: This weather update is brought to you by Athabasca Denisumkina Education Authority.
2: Yet, the base in the Hobbyo Environment Canada, but the Horisat, Aso, Naro, Horicha, and Kau Sandy be Cumberland, now straight in your thoughts and the to the Gale Choco Choco, Hint Hillis, Twid, and Kelegayak, or the Sea Chaha, see. So large are the Rutan, who never got beat Chahas, got beat done, and Nun and Nana Cousin. On the last year, had this child doesn't to so keen you think when do together yak, although Red Ahad this ignorant, yes, he's on large Adrutan, on Ethel Gabi yak, although Chan, the whole new noon and Nana Cotton, on Ethel, as him. Prince Albert says, Kitun Regina do together get Chaha Saint Erel Yelly Heliot, son, so large Adrutan, on Ethel, as him. Gabi yak, although Nagets in it, our noon and Nadiotan. Hone dalhasi cool weather alerts. Three temperatures do have a gas heat and do songs on the job. Not do it easy. No have a gas heat. Hint hill as twits and yellow watch that DC. Yotsana hondi severe thunderstorm. Cosit and kut ot huet in a keat hide asidri. Yellow watch severe thunderstorm. Lot huets and oat a special weather statement. Ya rotundi tulianorent eha di nakke weather alerts severe thunderstorm isasa ku smoke di lati horet a ayer tot huonar ku North Battleford di kont esi klarik is that yellow watch ku ayer nils is sine di la tornado ayer North Battleford oha ku di special weather statement isi. Kore chau ka Pelican Narrows air quality yellow warning sa. Brent Salbert ja yellow watch severe thunderstorm high tisi. Jayot sane haundi Brent Salbert with the special weather statement. Regina te konti atide as the special weather statement. Ko Saskatoon ayurt isa special weather statement. At 10 Tweds on Southern Reindeer air quality, you're at a hontundi, 10 Tweds, the count o kuti Yorkton, the count is a cool special weather statement, not as I could see a Yorkton air. All right, could I see no have you asked he this charts and none in a thousand on other see. Say you should see this easy none in a dunes in a keton and a son lade chanazaka canoelna. So keen is a none in a dunes and on other low nasi chubra tasa you should see this easy in a kejadros in a canon and a skate in a chanazaka canoelna. Felt which Collins Bay a short hajadros and on other see nasi chubra tasa you should see this easy. Coach Hojo hit her as towards and say also none in a son lade and on other. The Lord Nasutinil Isa non and now in a ketonen as on la de Chenazagam. Conwell Nasim. Tot which other square non and not Dinson on Ethel's in Nasutinil Isi. North Battleford non and not Hazan on Nasi Chubra Tasaisutinil Isi Tonen now to Nakedonen as on la de Chenazagam. Conwell now Flint Plant Crichton non and not Hazan. Ko Saskatoon non and not Dinson on Ethel's in Nasi Chubra Tasaisutinil Isi non and not get Dons in Gastrone non and not de Chenazagam. Conwell Nasim. Regina Zan, non in Nana Cotton, or Ethel's in Nasi Chubra Tasaisutinil Isi, Kedi Jadrot in a Keton and Nanaki de Chenazagam. Conwell Naku Yorkton. None in a son lads and own Nasutinil Tiwaskasu, none in a tazan on Ethelo. Tazit and Yak, although I get in it, I know in Asket, Hotan on Ethel, said Nasi Chubra Tasai, you certainly see a skate each other, the Chenazaga, Conwell, quite a Prince Albert Yak, or Woods, Alzango, your son at the Lord, eh? Hadi, because he had said and seen so say. None in Nadions and on Ethel, said Nasi Chubra Tadasu, and it's easy, none in Nadions and I get done in Nasa, the Chenazaga. Well, Nasi. Kui Environment Canada, but the Garasan Tinidant as yet into temperatures of Habaka Atija. MBC, then Honni, okay. Quisha Shan Hitchende, as it's in ye, come a conding and all, then a go the rep. Teddy Clark, Hint Hillest Hotse, it was Ialti, Dutz Asi. Timothy Payne.

0: 1953, I've got something on my mind. 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Try NBC, that hot
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5: 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batash.ca.
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2: Edloro te solo te NBC den on your oath answer Kusti David McIntyre who she is on Prince Albert o te aris to say go in tell us to what to give McCann Teddy Clark you to what I al te hasi Kusti tun luke in the highway 955 den o a te hasi a checkpoint monitoring checkpoint will you son kunti noont a e basi sell you al te hasi yasi nye si doont zinik is goni a give McCann Teddy Atlanta te
10: Esont illa David kund Atlanta
2: Did the Sant Ile, Horel Yanatlin, Sidun Sineke, John Prince Albert, Sana, and Loyot, Sanity, who the Raya could say, Skew, yes, Luas, a heli, Horel Yon, a whole 10 yards was only.
10: Dying, I don't
2: think it's a Horel Yan. Yatin, and Yatun Sineke, Horel Yan. Co, none of the Yat, Satan, now they're only doing.
10: I see the way, clear water, past clear water, about at least a couple hours north.
2: Kutlauni ya ayer.
10: A couple days ago ni yalacak.
2: Hı hı. 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
10: Okay, well, a little bit of history on the Yazubayos Chiwi, and we'll get into that. You know, years ago, Clough Lake Mine, we owned it, I'd say, it's in Chilas, Clearwater, on the Clough Lake Road 955. So back in the 70s, when it was in mine, consultation there, it's in Lilu, you know, I quit, and I, when in mine, but I just there, and I'm feeling, I'm sorry, it's in. So, in terms of India, I don't revenue share in Basu when you see it. I don't have any leaders. Could it own, but aren't founded at Clough Lake and decommissioned the Yao. And like I always said, yeah, that's a lajo, not this is the link on his end of some Bahusia, Sneeland Alana. It's after a while, you know, a few years back, I'd say maybe about I go about 13 years ago, the industry came back. They didn't send on the west side from the east side. I'm looking at activity sign, Leo did I quit, and then on this side here, west side, I'm gonna need to. And quizzes us, I give a gun, as Kenya, you're done here. So we decided to start sitting down with industry and said, well. You know, the whole answer to it, no one knows you got to, no one knows you see what you are. So, no, hello, no, he'll day, can't a hell of a dalacy. And then we went back and forth many times, both myself and council, Lou, with industry, with the government. They kept going back and forth. We decided to structure an engagement team, they'll see. And what the engagement team does basically is monitor and talk to industry.
2: Mm-hmm.
10: And then we decided, okay, from now on, you know, it's not going to happen. So IBA Impact Benefit Agreement is only like, so far we are working with two companies, Paladin Industry, used to be former fission uranium, Paladin Energy, and also the NextGen Energy. That's the one that's already been given the green light by both governments. Mine at Chia, Johnny Vila, not far from us here, Patterson Lake area. Yeah, you're a try to use the Patterson Lake. Yeah, so you about impact benefit agreement in Seattle. So we're working closely with them about the late dollar. But one of the reasons being is that there's a lot of different companies that's going to phase in. The way uranium in different areas, like there's junior companies, they don't lean, such as F3, F4, companies, and then there's Standard Uranium. There's a few companies. As soon as we hear that they're coming in, we approach them and say, okay, this is our rules. We're not going to help them get their permits approved, right?
2: Mm-hmm.
10: So, and the thing is, one of the biggest things is that we don't want within our traditional territory. So that's where we decided on. We started talking about this maybe about a year ago, a couple of years ago, when they with council, with our engagement team, and said another day we should look at putting up, a check stop, with a safety stop, just to monitor, and stuff like that. It's not only pertaining to industry, but it's for the safety, public safety. That's one of the reasons why we're doing this. Then another day, information, so we have a lot of data that's giving us information, in terms of that we need to read out from the Intel Institute and once I get it, what is not, the information channel, So That's one of the reasons why, David, that's a checkpoint unit.
2: Are you done companies, the next gen to pilot and bedult? Are you done to Belcorini, that was hello only? Young and not done easy?
10: Well, you know, at today they're probably maybe a bit confused on this one because they didn't have to go through that process. I've never went to that extent, you know, and told them, So they were kind of a bit confused on that. But, you know, there's really no choice. It's ours. Our traditional territory, so we got a lot of say, we got a lot of authority. And we were ready to go to the extent where we can, you know, challenge government when they see Baza if they disagreed with him. But it's, you know, again, really no choice, buddy. Whether you like it or not, that's just the way it's going to be. Dalasi, one of the biggest things I've always told Dalasi, your success right now is going to be based on our success and the daily, is it?
2: Mm-hmm.
10: And if we're not successful, Dave, then you're not going to be successful. But Dalasi, because, you know, that's, like I said, it really doesn't matter to me, to be honest with you. See, I'm here representing our people and our nation, and that's who I have to look after. Saskatchewan in the government, right?
2: Uh-huh.
10: So, I want to kind of mention that. It's a body, you know, consultation, and so, God said about these couple of years ago, Saskatoon, there's about maybe over 40 chiefs here. And there's a couple of government officials, you know, not that. So Clearwater, I represent my nation. I don't speak for anybody else, but I represent my nation. And Nuni rules, guidelines, how to govern our traditional territory. Because that's what they always done. They've done that too many times. We had no input in that. So basically, that's kind of one of the messages I sent back to the government. So that's exactly what we're doing, is we're developing our own policies and guidelines. And doing, you know, it's a traditional territory. Yes, you guys are going to see Baza. Yeah, the way some of those are, Saskatchewan government, I do permits, you talk to us, that means we have no say in that. Yeah. So you can't do that's exactly what we're doing.
2: Mm-hmm. Those Tanarini, Nenaris Nina de Tambanakia Baz, the treaty rights in it, co adridi sad in Nilagane, safety than a board to Tatan than I.
10: It is safety wise, the safety, public safety, the same Dennis Santana, Dilon de la Good, whether mine got a ditch, have a Chencho sound, a lot of heavy traffic that they home to look at. So he saved a check stop, then a chair got it. Until us towards you to or no good city anywhere from, you know, from North Saskatchewan down to Atlanta. Information, let's say, vehicles, let's say there's trucks coming back, north of Salzanat, they have to check in, they have to call in and say, we're leaving point A, going to point B. Mm-hmm. So, because not everybody, then a CB radio, because right now that's required for all the industry. Industry is supposed to have a radio with them. You know, they're going to have to call out their kilometers. They'll get a Delaware just to inform people where they are. So, you don't come around the corner when Simi Chokshan is there. You know, surprisingly, but like I said, Danisha, Kuni Radio is early. You know, so your check stop, then it's here. I think he's Kande, and they call it Diolai. Then be careful around this area who can't Allah's and Azad Diola. So, that's one of the biggest things, not AD. That's, for this check stop, safety stop.
2: Information.
10: Well, we have our own data system. And years back, Patterson Lake Expedition, company, Ned McCauley, consultant. That was like years ago. And the collection, we collected all kinds of data. Then after that, his cab is about to see home. And, do a cigarette deal and he that's just that. So, stuff like that, right? So we have our own data.

0: system when we have a dog and not say, it's like our own system that we use, and we are on the new machine. So we have a system that's going to be stored in the data.
1: Don Dayton, North Korea, Kim Akan, Mastin, and Essence, Selling IFT. The band membership is on Twasin, Kotaro Nissan, the whole answer, Taro Nissan.
0: Yeah, there's consultations. We actually bring in companies who, the companies that are up here working, they usually hold public meetings. And we've held a few already. This in consultation meetings, we're going to see they don't have the LT. You know, basically, sometimes we don't get too many people, but we try to inform as much as we can.
1: Your membership,
0: David, thank you very much for the opportunities. And just to let the people know, within the background, we're looking after the best interests of the people and the land that we have, John, our traditional territory. Merci.
1: All righty, give me a can at this year. Teddy Clark can tell us to call it. Sello Nuelo Nedri, Tulnu Pasi, a sim monitoring checkpoint. Not a. Another is 955 Highway to Lower Sisi. Okay, Kuyat here somebody in Cheridan Salamare, July, Nonena, Lothault Hazi, Hotha Hult Hachu, Tonenal Tanaki, Zinaha, Yatiazini, Ayota Sinselia, Eurosam. Bergar Rose Curl today, Marie Black with the old tea, 306-229-3624. Don't think about Lance Marcy Cho, Saladin NBC, Denon, your old Nancy David McIntyre. Oh, she's a Gabi Sanskatono, Aresiancia. No Harawalian, Saladin, Sound, Illin, Hotitan Atlancia, Marcy Cho.
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0: Welcome to Travel Trails. We're glad that you tune in today. A while ago, my wife Florence and I went to Minnesota for a visit. My wife had a nice chat with Donna Day about her challenges in life.
1: My name is Donna Day. That's my married name. My real name is Donna Louise Littlewolf. Mm-hmm. I'm a Minnesota Chippewa. I was born in Leech Lake, Minnesota on Cass Lake, but I grew up on the Iron Range in a small town called Hibbing, and that's where I graduated from in 1967. And after that, I had gone to business school in Minneapolis called Minnesota School of Business. Stayed there for a while, and I didn't really graduate because I met my kids' dad.
2: Yeah.
1: And ended up having 4 children, 2 boys, 2 girls.
2: Yeah.
1: And I went back to school, got my degree as a legal secretary. And after living in in Minneapolis for several years, we moved up here to Cass Lake, and this is where we've been since.
3: When did you get married?
1: We got married on November 23rd, 1968. And we ended up having 4 children, 2 girls, 2 boys.
2: Yeah.
1: The girls live here on Leech Lake, with, you know, on a reservation. After I moved up here, or after we moved up here, then they moved up here because they were kind of like on their own. But the youngest one, she was with us, and then she ended up graduating school and going on to a technical school and to college.
3: How has your life been? Like you said, you grew up here, and then you moved to Minneapolis.
1: I was born here, but when I was 3 years old, we moved away.
2: Oh, okay.
1: We moved to a small town in Hibbing. And when we moved to Hibbing, it was like, I didn't know really who I was.
2: Uh-huh.
1: I didn't really identify with the local community.
2: Yeah.
1: And then yet I knew I was different, but I didn't know how different.
2: Yes.
1: Anyway, I finally graduated from school and moved on to Minneapolis, where I went to school down there. And one of the things while I was going to school in Hibbing, I met this one girl, 6th grade, and we were friends for life.
2: Mm-hmm.
1: She passed away about 7 years ago. We met and we started going to the Salvation Army.
2: Uh-huh.
1: We became what's called Girl Guards.
2: Oh, yeah.
1: Similar to Girl Scouts.
2: Yeah. But
1: it was within the Salvation Army.
2: Mm-hmm.
1: And that's basically where we got introduced to and getting to know Jesus.
2: Yeah.
1: Although when I was younger, I remember going to church with my grandma and grandpa.
2: Mm-hmm.
1: And ever since then, it's like I've been going to church like on a regular basis.
4: Train a child in the way he should go, and when he is old, he will not turn from it.
1: From the time I graduated from high school, when I was in the Girl Guards, we always went to the Alliance Church.
2: Yeah.
1: There was an Alliance Church in Hibbing where we were brought up, and we were there. What my dad did was every Sunday he made us go to church, made us go to Sunday school,
2: mm-hmm.
1: and by the time we got to be teenagers, he more or less let us decide if we wanted to continue.
2: Yeah.
1: Well, most of my brothers and sisters, and there was 14 of us, most of them decided not to continue, but I kept going.
2: Oh, wow.
1: And one of my sisters, because she didn't want to stay home and be caught or having to do chores, she would go with me. And anyway, we were close ever since after that.
2: Yes.
1: But one of the things that I felt like, and they used to tell me, was that I was like the black sheep of the family,
2: mm-hmm.
1: because I believed in God.
2: Yeah.
1: I believed in helping my mom with chores or whatever. My dad and I love my dad, but I kind of didn't like him because him and I didn't get along after a while.
2: Yeah.
1: I don't remember why, but we just didn't get along. And then by the time I was 21, he passed away just before my oldest daughter, just after she turned a year old. But we ended up kind of like getting close again and talking. It was like I liked my dad then. Because one of the things that he did, he would go out once in a while and be gone and come home. And one night I seen him try to shoot my mom. I heard my mom crying and my dad yelling. And I went in their room and I seen my dad holding a shotgun up to my mom's head. And I told him, I said, leave my mom alone. My mom told me, she says, Donna, get out of here. Anyway, when she did that, when she said that, I went and got dressed and I left and I went to a friend's house who was another friend that their mom and dad always went to church. So I had a lot of people who influenced me in knowing Jesus and knowing how good he is. When I was younger, I think I was maybe 15, 16, I gave my heart to Jesus, but you know how it is when you get to be that age and you go out and get involved with your friends and out in the world and stuff, you do things. But yet, I didn't really do a whole lot of the stuff that my brothers and sisters would do. Most of my friends didn't drink or party or go out. And then I talked to my one of my sisters, the one that was I was close to. Her name was Jan. She's gone now. And I said, Jan, I said, you know what? I don't know, I must have been feeling sorry for myself or something because I was feeling really lonesome. And I said, you know what? I wish I was like you. And she said, what do you mean? I said, well, I wish I was like you because you go out and you go to different places and do different things and you have a lot of friends. And then she says, oh, she says, Donna, no. No, you don't. You don't want to wish you were like me because, she says, I wish I was like you. She said, because you don't go to, you don't do what I do. You don't smoke, you don't drink, you don't party and or whatever. And she says, you go to church. She said, and you're a good person. But one of the things about that was I respected my mom and dad. I never wanted them to be ashamed of me, you know, or anything. And so I always tried to do what they wanted me to do. And I remember my grandparents, well, my grandpa especially, would ask me if I went to church. That was my grandpa on my mom's side. But my grandparents on my dad's side were traditional. I didn't know this, but when my grandma died, she was a medicine woman. And my dad's dad, he was supposed to be like a hereditary chief here in Leech Lake. And I didn't know nothing about that. My brother, he knew all of that stuff. He was older than I am. I really wasn't brought up into the traditional cultural things, and my dad and mom never taught us that. When we moved away, my dad basically moved away because he needed a job. He couldn't get a job on a reservation. He was a welder, laborer. And my mom, I had asked her, well, why did we move over here? You know, because I felt lost. And she said, well, one of the things is your dad wants you to grow up not on a reservation because you'll be living in the non-Native community. But yet we moved back when my oldest daughter was like 16, 17. And yet it was different because we moved where there was a lot of Native people. But yet at the same time, we were from here. We didn't grow up here. And yet we kind of had a difficult time blending in.
3: You said you committed yourself to the Lord when you were 15. When did you have that relationship with Christ again?
1: Oh, it was on and off again, you know, for maybe until the early 70s. Because in between that time, from the time I was young till I was, after I had my daughter, my oldest daughter, I took my faith more seriously. Because while I was going to school, I met this one woman. She was from Michigan, Sault Ste. Marie, Michigan. She was going to a nursing school in Minneapolis. And then I met this other girl. She was from North Dakota. Her dad was a minister. Mm-hmm. And she would always go to church. But then the lady from Sault Ste. Marie would always go.
5: Yeah.
1: And then I happened to, they invited me to spend a weekend with them because they had the same apartment. And so I spent the night with them. And then I was going to go home and they were going to go to church.
5: Yeah.
1: And I thought, well, do you go to church every Sunday? And they both said yes. And I thought, oh my goodness. You know, I never thought about it like every Sunday, but yeah. ever since then, and even when my kids were young, I tried to, you know, we would go to church, we would go to Sunday school, got involved in teaching elementary kids in a church, youth group. Got involved with the youth group and got involved with like a Native Indian center in North Minneapolis. Mm-hmm. But I continued and took it more seriously then. And then I tried to get my kids' dad to come to church with us.
5: Yeah.
1: He would say, well, next Sunday or maybe next week. He'd always find some excuse because at the time he wasn't following the Lord and he was, you know, involved with drinking and playing in the bars and stuff like that.
5: Yeah.
1: And he really got upset with me one Sunday and he says, why are you, what's over there? What's so important that you go every Sunday?
5: Yeah.
1: And I said, well, it's just church.
5: Yeah.
1: And he thought I had a boyfriend there. And one of the things I thought about afterwards was, yeah, I do. His name is Jesus. But I didn't think about that till way later, you know.

0: When we moved up here, my youngest daughter, she was 13 years old.
1: Yeah.
0: And my husband and I, my kid's dad and I, we split just after our 25th wedding anniversary.
1: Yeah.
0: He was abusive. Mm-hmm. My daughter seen what was going on, what happened.
1: Yeah.
0: Anyway, I kept telling him I was going to leave, and he kept always saying he was sorry, but I didn't think I could manage without a partner.
1: Yeah.
0: You know, but friends were telling me, Donnie, you've been doing it all along. He's been out partying and drinking and gone.
1: Yeah.
0: And you've been taking care of things. So I kind of, I guess, prayed about it and finally made the decision, because I told him that if he ever touched me again or abused me again, I was going to file for divorce, and he didn't believe me. And he says, go ahead. So I did. Mm-hmm. You know, and there was times, though, when they had like a grace period, they call it, I think.
1: Yeah.
0: It was like 3 or 6 months. I can't remember how long, because they wanted to make sure that was what I wanted to do.
1: Yeah.
0: And when it came in between that time and when I finally decided and it was all over with, there was times when he would ask me to take him back.
1: Yeah.
0: Because by that time he had moved out.
1: Uh-huh.
0: Well, yeah, I had moved out. But not until we moved up here and I started going to the Alliance Church again did I make a full commitment.
1: Yeah.
0: And that was about almost 2 years ago.
1: Yeah.
0: 2.5 years ago now, just coming October. Because I rededicated my life, and then I got baptized again.
1: Yeah.
0: And then I've been following him ever since. Right now I'm teaching Sunday school.
1: Wow.
0: I'm having a Bible study in my home.
1: Yeah.
0: Mm-hmm. And there was only 3 of us at first, and now there's 6 of us.
2: Wow.
0: And we're hoping it'll get bigger.
2: Oh, I'm sure it will.
0: Yeah. God has been more... He's been in my life, I guess, since I can remember.
1: Yes.
0: Because there's been things happening from the time I can remember up until the present time, and he's never let me down.

0: it really was challenging to me was like 3 years ago now, almost four, actually it's three and a half. I was diagnosed with kidney disease. And I didn't like the idea of having to be kept alive by a machine. And they, when I would ask questions about it, because they wanted me to learn about it, and I did more than learn, I did some research. And one of the things they told me that I didn't like was that most people lasted 7 years. But some people have lasted longer than that. 20, 30 years or whatever. So I'm hoping that it'll be longer than 7 years that I do dialysis. And I thought, well, geez, you know, God, why do I have this? But a lot of it has to do with you taking care of yourself when you grow up. And I thought I was, because I would exercise, I would make sure I watched what I ate. I didn't drink. I smoked for a while, but I didn't like it. But yeah, God's been in my life a long, long time. And I try to get other people involved. You know, and I invite them to church. I had asked my pastor if he has business cards or something describing a church, and they're going to get them made. And I asked him, I said, well, give me some. I'm going to pass them out, invite people to our church. Because I want them to know Jesus. Some of the little kids in the area, they've never heard the name Jesus. They come to Sunday school for the first time and they like it. When I was going to Sunday school, there was teachers and things that we did that I liked. And with the Sunday school we have now, I really want them to remember the teachers, remember what they did, remember what they learned, and keep it as they get older. And hopefully to help them stay on the right path.
1: Jesus said, "Let the little children come to me, and do not forbid them, for of such is the kingdom of heaven."
2: You are an ambassador.
0: I know, I told Karen, she's my buddy. I said, you know, I said, if you met me maybe 10 years ago, I said, you couldn't get a peep out of me. But ever since I know Jesus, it's like you can't stop me from talking.
2: That's awesome.
0: Yeah.
2: Oh, yeah, it just kind of gives us that confidence.
0: Yes, yes.
2: Confidence in him.
0: There was a time when she was asked to sing at church, and she called me and she says, Donna, can you come and support me and help me sing, because her sister had gotten sick, her twin, she's got a twin. And I said, sure. You know, and when we were going up there, or when she asked me, I thought, I don't know how to sing, I can't sing. But that memory verse, I can't remember. She wrote it down for me. When you do something, you do it unto the Lord. So I went up there and we sang. I mean, we were on national TV or on Facebook. So I hope it come out good. I didn't see it.
2: And so that's all you can do is, like, you know, yes, all for the glory of God.
0: Yes, that's right.
2: I know there's so many women that were in your situation. How would you encourage them in being in an abusive relationship?
0: Oh, goodness. That's really a tough situation to be in. And it's kind of a tough thing to do, because it's like you're afraid. You don't know what's going to happen, or where you're going to go, or if you have kids, how you're going to take care of them, where you're going to stay. And I guess one of the things that I can suggest or encourage them to do is talk to someone they can really trust. And should there be come a time when they really need to get out or want to leave, then they'll be there to help them. They'll know where to take them, where to put them in a safe

0: place, because one of the things that I did do too was I worked for this one organization that dealt with abuse of women. Mm-hmm. And we worked with several women and we put them in safe houses and things like that. Mm-hmm. Made sure they got food and gave them transportation.
1: Yeah.
0: But yet they would go back.
1: Oh, yeah.
0: And then it took them several times before they would actually make up their mind.
1: Oh, yeah.
0: And that's where something might have bad might have happened to either to their kids or really to them.
1: Yeah.
0: And they finally got scared and wanted to leave.
1: Yes. Yeah.
0: So just gotta have someone to help you and know. I mean, even family members, if they're willing to help you.
1: Yeah.
0: But yet it's like, stay away from this whole situation until that person is actually ready to leave.
1: Mm-hmm.
0: And then that's when you really, really help them out.
1: Yes.
0: And right now, I guess I would say pray for them.
1: Yes.
2: Wow, you come a long way.
0: Oh, yeah. Oh, yeah. I liked my jobs, all the jobs I had. I worked as a women's advocate, tribal police officer, investigator, background investigator, security guard, Sunday school teacher. And I think a lot of the things that I did do was kind of planned, pre-planned for me, because it was like this door would open,
1: mm-hmm.
0: then that one would open,
1: yeah.
0: and then something else would come up that I wanted to do.
1: Mm-hmm.
0: But I didn't start doing all of this stuff until I was in my early 40s.
1: Oh,
0: and
1: okay.
0: I wished I would have done it before.
1: Yeah.
0: You know, when you live on a reservation, or even in like what you guys call a reserve,
1: yeah.
0: there's more to life than that area.
1: Yes.
0: Some people don't leave it.
1: Yeah.
0: But when you can get old enough and go on, say, to school, into the military, maybe even be a missionary, go and do it, because you'll see what other people, how other people live, what they go through, and what you can help them with. You know, and when I was going to the Alliance Church when I was young, they were talking about missionaries, and I didn't know what that was.
1: Yeah.
0: And then I thought, well, that would be interesting or fun to go on a missionary trip.
1: Yeah.
0: And then not until, I would say, in the late 80s did I, or maybe even the 90s, I was able to go on a missionary trip to Ecuador.
1: Wow.
0: And that was really interesting. There's Indian people down there.
1: Yes.
0: And when they found out I was Indian, they said I was Indian from India. So we kind of had to explain to them what was that I wasn't, you know,
1: the
0: Native American from America.
1: Yeah.
0: And one of the questions they always asked was, do you still live in teepees or those hogans, you know? I said, no. But one of the things I noticed when I was there, we had gone to a Catholic church.
1: Yes.
0: And right in front of the church doors, there was a crippled guy sitting here.
1: Yeah.
0: An elder person sitting there. Uh-huh. And a grandma sitting over there with two of her grandkids.
1: Yeah.
0: We had gone in, we got to tour the church, and right down the front was this great big, it looked like a bell. It was gold plated.
1: Oh, okay.
0: And the pastor of the church, the Alliance Church at the time said, Donna, do you realize that all that gold could feed all these people?
1: Right.
0: I said, yeah. I said, I asked him, well, why? Why would they do that, you know?
1: Yeah.
0: Put it up there, not help the people. Because you said the annual income for them was like $5 a year.
1: Mm-hmm.
0: Really, really low.
1: Yeah.
0: But anyway, we had gone to a restaurant and we were eating and they gave us so much food.
1: Mm-hmm.
0: And we got a to-go box. And I asked the pastor, I said, can we go back to the church?
1: Yeah.
0: I said, I want to give this food to the people that are sitting there.
1: Yeah.
0: He says, yep. He says, that's what we were going to do, too. He says, because they couldn't finish what they had.
1: Yeah.
0: Yeah. Anyway, I gave most of the food and the goody stuff to the grandma and the her grandkids.
1: Yeah.
0: I gave part of the rest of the food I had to this other person. And I think I had food or something, gave that to this other person, but then I gave him some money.
1: Yeah.
0: But anyway, that trip to Ecuador was like being a missionary. Missionary trip is what it was.
2: Yeah.
0: And it was the best time.
2: So did that change your perspective?
0: Oh, yeah. Yes. You know, there's a lot of people who live in the United States.
1: Yeah.
0: They take for granted what they got.
1: Yeah.
0: But if they've gone to another country and seen how the people live, what they earn and how they live, they would be just grateful for what they got.
3: Donna, thank you very much for sharing your story with us. As you can see from her life, it's such a blessing to turn to the Lord at an early age, reading the Bible and getting to know Jesus. Even in times of trouble and turning away from the Lord, there is still a connection through the Holy Spirit in your heart that will bring you back on the right track with God. God really loves us and cares for us and is reaching out to us. If you once walked with the Lord and wandered away, or even never had a relationship with Jesus, God wants you to come to Him. So, if you feel that God is calling you, answer Him, pray to Him, and submit your life to Jesus. If you need any help, call us. 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
2: Welcome, everybody. I'm the Shovelnatic, Brian Sklar, and if you're addicted to two-steps, you came to the right place.

Hooker, and that sounds like one more to me. I think you probably feel the same way about it. And time's wasting, so how about one more that was a big hit for Charlie Walker back in 1958?

Justin Trevino, and the original release on that was in 1970 by Mel Tillis, written by Jim Owen. And he wrote this one too, a hit for Jim Ed Brown in 1973.

Jim Ed Brown. My band and I performed that tune with him on the CTV television network when he was a guest star on the Funny Farm series. We were the house band. Now here's a guy, when I saw his last name, I thought, well, he must be from Saskatchewan. Sounds like one of my Métis brothers, Doug LaVallee. Actually, he was from Boston, Massachusetts, and he released this one.

Never heard of him, but he was born in Boston and part of the Wheeling, West Virginia Jamboree. Joined the Opry in the Sky in 1999, Doug LaVallee. Now here's one from three good friends of mine. One of them's joined the Opry in the Sky, the other two are still alive and kicking and performing all over the place. I'm talking about Tony Booth, Daryl McCall, and the late Curtis Potter. They call themselves the Survivors, and they've got a Ray Price hit from way back called Touch My Heart.

Three of the greatest country music singers ever to come out of Texas. They called themselves the Survivors, and two of them are still out there touring. One has moved on to the Opry in the Sky. At this taping, Tony Booth is 83 years old, Daryl McCall is 86 years old, both still performing, and my friend Curtis Potter, who smoked us at the Texas Proud Country Music Awards one year, joined the Opry in the Sky at the age of 75 back in 2016. Now, I want to say a big thank you to the sponsors of this program, because without them, I wouldn't be playing this great music for you. Becky's Place, Arts, Crafts, and Creations at 197 Broadway Street in downtown Fort Capel, Saskatchewan. 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

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Those four family members bring you this music every week. I'm just the lucky guy that gets to play it for you. 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Now here comes Mel.

Mel Tillis and the Statesiders. That one dates back to 1974. Now, here's a guy that had to build a brand new trophy room after the Texas Proud Country Music Awards show where Curtis Potter smoked my band. We were the house band that night, and Gene Watson walked off with a ton of awards, including one for this tune.

now to take us to halftime. Here's one more from Mel Tillis with a tune that he wrote in the 1950s, released by Webb Pierce in 1956, and by old Mel himself in 1962. Oh, Lord, I'm tired.

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0: Welcome back, Rodeo Redsters, and welcome, Red Steagle.

looked up the term gentleman cowboy in your Funkin' Wagnalls, you'd find Red's picture. What a great singer, great entertainer, and a great human being. Now here's another country gentleman, my old friend Mo Bandy.

Well, when we worked with him, he was sober as a judge, so that one must have come out before the one that I played previously. Now, I want to make something clear. You don't have to drink to sing about drinking beer. If not for drinking beer, bad English, and marital problems, country music wouldn't exist. I had my last drink of any kind of alcohol on August 6, 1977, but that doesn't mean I can't sing about it, especially when it's a song written by my buddy, Red Steagall.

Number One West 1988, the second season of our 6-year run on CTV. Now here comes Buck.

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What do these four businesses have in common? 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

without the help and support of those wonderful businesses who obviously love country music just as much as I do and as much as you do. If you're loving what you're hearing, make sure to let the people that sponsor this program know by supporting them in every way that you can. Shop local, buy local, and keep those two steps coming from that little dance hall 10 miles east of town on the River Road. Songs like this one from the very first outlaw in country music, Johnny Paycheck.

That one was a hit for Claude Gray back in 1966, and Johnny Paycheck covered it and released it in 1967. Now look out, here comes George.

Got to get on out of here. I'll be back in 7 days from right now with more great country music with fiddles and steel guitars and words you can understand right here at Rodeo Red's Country Dance Hall. Thanks for listening. Good night, everybody, and especially good night, Mom and Dad.

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1: From the National Newsroom of the Canadian Press, I'm David Augustine. The remainder of a Toronto festival that's been drawing thousands of people this weekend has been cancelled after a deadly shooting.
2: The Salsa on St. Clair Festival has wrapped up as police are on scene continuing an investigation. Organizers say in an Instagram post, the annual event will not resume Sunday and their thoughts are with everyone.
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10: Hey friends, welcome to another Country Gold Mine. I'm Dylan Stone, and once again, we let slip the dogs of radio. All right, there they are, and they're all set to go. Some people grow up dreaming about Hollywood. Kylie Fry grew up barrel racing horses in Louisiana, which means her version of traffic involved livestock judging her life choices. Then she teamed up with Randall King for Fort Worth, a song soaked in neon, heartbreak, and enough Texas atmosphere to smell like beer and leather boots through the speakers. And Randall once said he likes country music that feels real. Mission accomplished. Here is Kylie Fry. This is called Fort Worth, Country Gold Mine.

Now, George Strait proves two things here. Never trust a man saying one last idea, and never, ever underestimate a tired songwriter near midnight. At George's South Texas ranch, his son Bubba blurts out, "Whiskey is the gasoline that lights the fire that burns the bridge." George's longtime co-writer, Dean Dillon, nearly fell out of his chair. George forgot bedtime existed, and suddenly they had a hit. First tested live in Vegas, then it became Strait's biggest chart punch in 6 years. Here's George Strait, "Every Little Honky Tonk Bar," Country Gold Mine.

0: Okay, friends, here's a little tailor-made magic for your ears. Taylor O'Connell's If You Hear This is like that heartfelt text you accidentally send to the wrong person, but way better and way more country. Taylor grew up in the heart of the Midwest, where small-town dreams are brewed stronger than morning coffee. She didn't just stumble into Nashville fame. No, no, no. She clawed her way up from open mic nights to the studio, working with producer Will Weatherly, who's basically a wizard when it comes to wrapping raw emotion in sonic gold. Together, they crafted a sound that's equal parts whiskey-soaked honesty and radio-ready polish. Taylor once said, "I write songs I wish someone had written for me." And If You Hear This hits that sweet spot where heartbreak meets hope. Here's Taylor O'Connell. This is called If You Hear This, Country Gold Mine.
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0: phone stops working on the highway. 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
1: Okay, picture this. Norton, New Brunswick. Population, small enough that if you blinked, you were the entertainment. That's where Chris Cummings started before he hooked up with hit-making legend Don Schlitz. Yes, that Don Schlitz. The guy who basically wrote country hits in his sleep. Together, they cooked up Looking for a Sign, which is fitting because Chris went from small-town roads to Nashville rooms where the only thing louder than the guitars is the pressure. And somehow, he still sounds like he brought a bit of Norton with him. Probably packed it in his guitar case next to the Optimism. Here is Chris Cummings. This is called Looking for a Sign. Country Gold Mine.

Now, Emily Ann Roberts didn't exactly roll out of a neon-lit Nashville limo. She grew up in East Tennessee, where easy living still means hauling your own groceries in from the truck bed. Then came The Voice, Team Blake Shelton, of course, where she proved real quick she wasn't just cute with a guitar. She could flat out sing the roof off the place. Now, with Easy on Me, she's out on the road turning honky-tonks into confession booths and politely asking life itself to maybe dial the drama down just a notch. Here's Emily Ann Roberts. This is called Easy on Me. Country Gold.

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3: You're listening to the Country Gold Mine, and I'm Dylan Stone. Now, if your stress level's been climbing, Luke Bryant's got a prescription, no pharmacy needed. This one is called Hunting, Fishing, and Loving Every Day. Written out on tour with the Peach Pickers, and it smells like Georgia sunshine and bad decisions you'll never regret. He name checks the Flint River back home in Leesburg, where life moves slower than a tailgate at halftime. It's got that retro guitar twang, a little 32 bridge attitude, and a reminder, therapy is optional. Just go outside. Here's Luke Bryant, hunting, fishing, and loving every day. Country Gold Mine.

Now, Blake Shelton's 2024 single, Texas, marked a bold new chapter in his career, blending classic country storytelling with a fresh sonic edge. The song nods to George Strait's iconic All My Exes Live in Texas while exploring the mystery of a vanished lover. Texas resonated with audiences, reaching number one on Canada's country chart and number seven on the all-format airplay chart. Now, reflecting on the song, Shelton was quoted as saying, "The thing that struck me about Texas immediately was how different it sounded for me, and I'm always looking to push myself." It's the only way to get ahead. Here's Blake Shelton. This is called Texas, Country Gold Mine.

Now, when Taylor Swift dropped Red, she wasn't just writing songs. She was basically handing out emotional paint swatches. Blue for losing him, gray for missing him, and red for, well, full-blown disaster romance. She previewed it on Good Morning America, then turned it into a 1.2 million copy opening week flex. Rumor has it her ex, yeah, the one with the musical synesthesia, probably heard the album like a rainbow of regret. And just to spice it up, she left the Grammy stage in 2014 with applause, but no trophy. Still red hot. Here's Taylor Swift. This is called Red. Country Gold Mine.

The movie star, straight off of the farm. I had a picture of another man's wife tattooed on my arm, with a pack of Camel cigarettes in the sleeve of my t-shirt. Heading out to Hollywood just to have my feelings hurt. That town will make you crazy, just give it a little time. You'd be walking around in circles down at Hollywood and Vine. You'd be waiting on a phone call at the wrong end of a broom. Yes, that town will make you crazy, crazy as a loon. So I headed down to Nashville to become a country star. Every night you'd find me hanging at every honky-tonkin' bar. Pretty soon I met a woman, pretty soon she done me wrong.

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5: You're listening to the Country Gold Mine, and I'm Dylan Stone. Now, Stephen Wilson Jr. is what happens when a lab coat trades in test tubes for Telecasters. And somehow the experiment works. This guy was a microbiologist. Yeah, actual science, before deciding, you know what this needs? More heartbreak and distortion. He lands in Nashville, starts writing hits for others, then steps out front like a mad genius with a guitar, blending country, grunge, and whatever's rattling around in his brain. Proof that sometimes the best formula is quitting your day job and turning the volume all the way up. Here's Stephen Wilson Jr. This is called Hometown, Country Gold Mine.

So here comes the Zac Brown Band with Tie Up. And if you know Zac, this isn't just a song. It's basically a lifestyle memo from coastal Georgia. These guys went from playing beach bars and boat docks to headlining festivals where the only thing getting tied up now are the 1,000-foot guitar cables and production budgets that need their own accountant. And when they're not on the road burning up stages, Zach's over at Camp Southern Ground, helping kids, fixing futures, and probably still wondering who left the cooler untied. Tie up, because in Zac Brown's world, even loose ends get a second chance, and a fishing knot. Here's Zac Brown Band. This is called Tie Up, Country Gold Mine.

show where his raw talent caught some eyes. But the real game changer was when he started writing songs that felt like your best friend just told you a story over a bonfire. Morgan carved out a fresh sound that bridges classic country grit and modern day swagger. He didn't just ride the wave, he made the wave, turning small town tales into stadium anthems. Here's Morgan Wallen. This is called I Got Better, Country Gold Mine.

All right, so here's the skinny on Morgan Wallen's rise to country royalty. No smoke, just straight talk. He kicked off his journey on a reality singing

You're listening to the Country Gold Mine, and I'm Dylan Stone. Okay, friends, here's the scoop on Megan Maroney and her hit Lucky. This Georgia peach turned heartbreak into a chart topper with a song that's as smooth as sweet tea and twice as addictive. Megan's got that down-home charm mixed with modern edge. Think Dolly meets your coolest college roommate.

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6: 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Now, Kobe Lee Swift didn't exactly roll out of a Nashville limousine, more like a

our stool in a half-lit honky-tonk where the jukebox has trust issues. Heartbreak hangover is what happens when humble beginnings meet a hard-earned rise through smoky bar gigs and long drives where the GPS gives up on your life choices. Word is, Colby cut his teeth playing anywhere with a plug and a pulse, and now he's turning all that bruised boot experience into songs that sting just right. Here's Colby Lee Swift. This is called Heartbreak Hangover, Country Gold Mine.

Now, Shane Proffitt says, long live country. Basically a love letter to dirt roads, cold beer, and people who still wave at strangers like it's a competitive sport. It's real deal country pride with modern twang. And probably a little duct tape holding the truck together. Yeah, Pongo, I don't think long live country means long live hot dogs either. 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Shane Proffitt keeps it country. Pongo keeps it culinary. Gotta love it. Here's Shane Proffitt. Long live country. Country gold mine.

Hayley Witters didn't exactly roll into Nashville on a red carpet. More like a gravel road with a half tank of hope and a trunk full of Iowa dust. Growing up in Shoeyville, she learned fast that farm life doesn't hand out trophies. Just early mornings and character development you didn't ask for. Fast forward a few Are We There Yet years in Music City, and she's cutting records like Long Come to Jesus, basically a country sermon with steel guitar side eye. Turns out the biggest comeback story in country music is still written in the mirror. Here's Hayley Witters. This is called Long Come to Jesus, Country Gold Mine.

All right, here come the Wolf Brothers, straight out of Tasmania, where the sheep outnumber the traffic lights and nobody's asking for oat milk in their coffee. These two didn't exactly arrive in country music. They rolled in on a ute full of mud and ambition, then started dragging country music into city venues, whether the city was ready or not. Country is Coming to Town is basically a warning label with a guitar riff. Part party, part takeover. And if you've seen them live, you know the only thing louder than the band is the crowd realizing they've been officially out-countried. Here's the Wolf Brothers. This is called Country is Coming to Town. Country Gold Mine.

Now, some folks say Zach McPhee didn't so much enter country music as he stumbled in through a garage door with a borrowed guitar and a stubborn dream. Word is, moment like that was born between small-town shifts and late-night porch picking. The kind of life where the coffee's strong, but the Wi-Fi, not so much. Now he's out on the road turning bar rooms into confession booths, where fans swear they just came in for one drink and stayed for the chorus. Here is Zach McPhee. This is called Moments Like That, Country Gold Mine.

That's right, Pongo. 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
2: 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Venice House. Prince Albert. Darin Tainlisi. 2 a.m. with an Saint Azuce. 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Verboth Tide. 306-922-2222.
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4: You're listening to the Country Gold Mine. I'm Dylan Stone. Now, Rascal Flatts made a major return with Soundtrack to Summer 2025, hotter than the asphalt at a country fair. These country hitmakers didn't just dip a toe back in, they cannonballed into summer with a collection that screamed bonfires, back roads, and just the right amount of nostalgia. Packed with new tracks and a few surprises that had longtime fans grinning like it was 2004 all over again, the album proved Rascal Flatts still knew how to write the kind of songs that made memories, and maybe a few questionable decisions. Whether folks were tailgating or just pretending to work with their earbuds in, Soundtrack to Summer 2025 delivered exactly what those playlists were missing. Right now, here's Rascal Flatts with a little help from Blake Shelton. This is called Mayberry, Country Gold Mine.

So imagine if YouTube reaction videos existed in a small town pickup truck parking lot. This is what they'd say about Brad Paisley and Mud on the Tires. First reaction, instant 5 stars just for the guitar intro. I wasn't ready. Another fan drops, bro wrote a love song that still smells like the country fair and burnt rubber. How is that even legal? And my personal favorite comment, this song makes me want to fall in love and buy a truck I can't afford. Someone else in the comment section just types, I came for country, stayed for the tire tread therapy. And honestly, same. Here's Brad Paisley. This is called Mud on the Tires, Country Gold Mine.

All right, get ready for a sun-soaked Southern porch party because Darius Rucker is back with the title track from Southern Style. Rich Robinson from the Black Crowes even swings by. This isn't a typical tailgate anthem. It's a love letter to every woman who's ever mattered, moms and sisters. And maybe that girl with big blonde hair, high heel boots, and the two grandma-inspired first names. Rucker calls it laid back. Live life and let die Southern style. Kick back, tip your hat, and remember, this song's charm just might make you call your mom. Here's Darius Rucker. This is called Southern Style, Country Gold Mine.

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You're listening to the Country Gold Mine, and I'm Dylan Stone. Okay, here's Dasha with Austin, a sassy breakup anthem about a guy who promised to move from Austin to L.A. but bailed, stuck drunk in Nashville. She hadn't even been to Austin when she wrote it, but those excuses? Did your boots stop working? Did your truck break down? Pure roast. With hand claps, fiddle, and a line dancing beat, Austin blew up on TikTok and honky-tonks alike, making 2024's hottest country pop anthem. So if you've ever been left hanging, this song's your new boot-stomping, clap-along, damn-that-dude revenge jam. That's Austin by Dasha, right here, Country Gold Mine.

Well, if you've ever wondered what happens when rising neo-traditional country meets bluegrass lightning, you get Zach Top and Billy Strings on Things to Do. And suddenly your to-do list includes surviving the tempo. Zach Top came up the slow, smoked country way. Honky-tonks, hard miles, no shortcuts. While Billy Strings apparently learned guitar by arguing with gravity and winning. Together, it's not a performance, it's a musical demolition derby with better harmonies. Fans show up thinking they're getting a song and leave questioning their cardio. Here's Zach Top and Billy Strings. This is called Things to Do, and this is live, by the way, right here, Country Goldmine.

Okay, so Phil Collins wrote this song about the anger he felt after divorcing his first wife, Andrea Bertarelli. This was back in 1980. He was also devastated that he left Genesis for a short time. All of the original songs on the album Face Value, including the follow-up hit I Missed Again, were at one time intended to be messages to his first wife in an attempt to lure her back. The lingering tension caused by the divorce led Collins to the title, as these negative feelings were in the air and affecting him, not just getting divorced, but the entire family. Here's Phil Collins. This is called In the Air Tonight, Vinyl on Chrome.

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0: 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I'm Dylan Stone. So before streaming algorithms started telling you what to love, there was Freaks and Geeks. The cult TV show NBC canceled way too early. The funny part? Bad Reputation was never released as a single, but Freaks and Geeks gave it a second life for every awkward outsider, garage band kid, and teenager wearing a jean jacket 3 months too long. Here's Joan Jett. This is called Bad Reputation.

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2: It's not none at all to the general easy, but Tosh, Tassin Dunne, though it has not to Berra Hazel Chu, and it's a Yas Dunne, which are near, busy Dusi, for youths and on it also. Back to Batash days, then a Sarinin Dilsi, last week as he sonats a day. The Haru Dil, Made in Nation, Saskatchewan, is Sanunt A, beat as it's an Ayaho Alliance, Canada Gay Yauha. July, it's get Haja other hold house, it's hot Haja other hold house, and Regagos Yarns in it, Janos E, back to Batash.ca.
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6: 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I'm Dylan Stone. All right, here's a little music history flex for you. This next song was almost a duet between Michael Jackson and Prince. Yep. Quincy Jones had a vision. Two icons, one track, a showdown in the music video. Pure drama. And he actually got them together in the one room because, well, he's Quincy freaking Jones, right? But Prince heard the song, looked Quincy dead in the soul and said, it's going to be a hit without me. Classic Prince. Not one to play second fiddle on someone else's album. But guess what? He was right. This became the second of five consecutive number one singles from the Bad album, which sold over 25 million copies. Not too shabby. Still only half of Thriller. But hey, Bad is still the only album to ever crank out five chart toppers. You gotta love that. Here's Michael Jackson. This is called Bad. Vinyl on Chrome.

Men without hats. Yep, the safety dance guys. But in 1987, they cooked up something even weirder. Frontman Ivan Doroshuk later said that this one might involve mescaline. But don't worry, it's not about detergent settings on your washing machine. Pop Goes the World is a cartoon band story. Johnny, Jenny, and their fake group, The Human Race. Because MTV era logic said, sure, why not? There's even a dancing Quebec carnival mascot called Big Bonhomme. And the twist? A prog rock exec told them ditch everything and build a hit around this two-minute riff. They did, and somehow it worked. Men Without Hats, Pop Goes the World. Right here, Vinyl on Chrome.

All right, this next song was recorded at Ocean Way Studios in Los Angeles. This was the second number one song from Lionel Richie's second solo album after leaving the Commodores. Can't Slow Down won the 1984 Grammy for Album of the Year and is the biggest selling album in the history of Motown Records. When he was young, Lionel Richie watched beautiful women walk past but was too shy to talk to them. He thought to himself, "Hello, is it me you're looking for?" Years later, he started to write that song using the phrase, but it stuck. The producer liked the line and urged him to finish writing it. Richie had this song for his first solo album, but he didn't record it then. His wife Brenda loved the song and insisted he include it on his second album, Can't Slow Down. Here is Lionel Richie. This is called Hello, Vinyl on Chrome.

Now, Running Up That Hill was the first song Kate Bush composed for her fifth album, Hounds of Love, back in 1985. She actually wrote it in a single evening at home. Bush said the lyrics address the inability of men and women to understand each other. She imagined that by making a deal with God, they could exchange places and reach a greater understanding. The song was originally called A Deal with God, but the representatives at EMI Records feared this would make it unpopular in more religious countries. Now, Running Up That Hill gained renewed attention in May of 2022 after it was featured repeatedly in the fourth season of the Netflix series Stranger Things. Now, Bush rarely allows her songs to be licensed, but she did agree to this because she's a fan of the show. Here's Kate Bush. This is called Running Up That Hill.

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0: 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Now, the musical ingenuity overshadows the lyric to this song, which finds lead singer Brad Delp hitting the road. Details are few, but we know that he's chasing a dream and a bit conflicted about the person he's leaving behind. Foreplay, Long Time make up one track on the album. It's based around an Hammond B3 organ riff that is an instrumental intro to Long Time. Now, the full track runs 7 minutes and 47 seconds, and many radio stations actually played this version. For stations that have listeners with shorter attention spans, Long Time was issued as a single on its own, running 303. Foreplay is the first song Tom Scholz recorded for what was to become the album Boston. He wrote it in 1969 when he was studying at MIT and recorded it in 1971 with drummer Jim Masita in Masita's basement studio. When Boston finally got a record deal in 1976, Masita was replaced by Sib Hashian. Long Time was Boston's second single following More Than a Feeling. It did not take long time for the band to get noticed. Their smooth, space-age rock caught on right away, and just months after they were formed, they were playing arenas. By the time Long Play peaked at number 22 in March of 1977, their debut album had already been certified platinum. Unbelievable. Here's Boston. This is called 4 Play Long Time, vinyl on chrome.

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1: Now, this next song is a duet where Shania Twain invites a guy over for a party. He resists until he realizes it's just the two of them. Then suddenly, he's interested. And see, I blame him for that. She wrote it with her then-husband, Mutt Lange, whose pop production helped turn her from country star into crossover sensation. And to boost airplay, two versions were released. A pop version with Mark McGrath and a country version with Billy Currington. Since, of course, finding a duet partner for both formats probably wouldn't have been an easy thing to do, right? Anyway, here's Shania Twain with Mark McGrath. This is called Party for Two, Vinyl on Chrome.
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6: 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I'm Dylan Stone. Well, here's a fun one for you. This next song was written by Bernie Taupin, Elton John's right-hand man, after his first eye-opening trip to America. The pair were two Brits soaking up the U.S. vibe, and Madam Across the Water was the first album they crafted after that wild stateside adventure. Yep, 10 backup singers got in on this one, including future Elton John regulars Dee Murray and Nigel Olsen, though they didn't actually play on the track. That honor went to session pros David Glover and Roger Pope. But here's the kicker. Despite becoming an Elton John classic, it originally stalled out at number 41. Guess it was just too long for radio, but hey, greatness sometimes takes the scenic route. Here's Elton John. This is called Tiny Dancer. Vinyl on Chrome.

Now, lead goo Johnny Resnick wrote this next song for the movie City of Angels, where it's sung from the perspective of Nicolas Cage's character. Now, in the film, Cage plays an angel sent to help humans make their transition to the afterlife. When he falls in love with a human, played by Meg Ryan, he must choose between love and eternal life. In 2013, Resnick explained how the film influenced the song. I was thinking about the situation of Nicolas Cage's character in the movie. The guy is completely willing to give up his own immortality just to be able to feel something very human. And I think, wow, what an amazing thing it must be to love someone so much that you give up everything to be with them. It's a pretty heavy thought. I would agree, but love is the answer. Here's the Goo Goo Dolls. This is called Iris.

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1: 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Leaving you off this week with a little rock and roll magic. Creedence Clearwater Revival's Bad Moon Rising was inspired by a scary movie, believe it or not. John Fogerty wrote it after seeing The Devil and Daniel Webster, warning of trouble on the horizon. Fun twist for you, it's one of those songs that sounds sunny and catchy, but the lyrics, pure ominous doom. So until next time, remember, take care of yourselves and take care of each other, because that's the way it's supposed to be.

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1: From the National Newsroom of the Canadian Press, I'm David Augustine. Business owners along Toronto's St. Clair Avenue West and residents of the area are expressing shock and grief after a popular street festival abruptly ended Saturday evening with gunfire that killed two people and left others injured. Radon Hojai was on his way to a cafe on St. Clair Avenue West he visits every Sunday, but today it was closed.
2: No, it's hard to describe. I feel sad, most of all, a bit afraid.
1: The street festival on St. Clair Avenue West was scheduled to run through Sunday, but organizers called it off as police continued their investigation. Prime Minister Mark Carney has waited a year for a Stampede Pancake Breakfast do-over and has managed to perfect the art of flapjack flipping today. Carney attended one of the final Stampede Breakfasts of the year at the Sunnyside Hillhurst Community Association. Calgary Liberal MP Corey Hogan says it was important for the Prime Minister to make his presence known at the Stampede.
3: The reality is this is a province of 5 million people. You can find 1,000 people to go to the moon landing was faked parade, right? Like, we got to be realistic about this.
1: Last year, during his first Stampede as Prime Minister, Carney faced some challenges with his pancake flipping, considered a milestone for politicians at this event. A strike vote by WestJet flight attendants is set to wrap up on Wednesday.
4: The voting, which began on July 8th, comes as the Canadian Union of Public Employees says it continues to negotiate key issues, including wages, compensation, scheduling, work-life balance, and other workplace improvements. Should the flight attendants approve a strike mandate, the union says the earliest date for a legal strike or employer lockout is August 2nd. Don Mitchell, The Canadian Press.
1: In the U.S., Senator Lindsey Graham, a close ally of President Donald Trump, has died at the age of 71 after a brief illness. His office announced the death and asked for privacy, while Trump said Graham was like a member of the family. Graham served 3 decades in Congress and played key roles in foreign policy, Russia sanctions, and Republican budget legislation. A former Trump critic, Graham became one of his strongest defenders, while often clashing with the party's more isolationist wing. And when your World Cup team has been knocked out, well, which semifinalists should you be rooting for? The Associated Press has prepared a guide on how to stay invested in the tournament when your favorite team is now out of the picture. You should choose to support Argentina if you're into safe bets, flavorful steak, and supremely talented number 10s. Pick England if you like Oasis, Lions, fish and chips, and decades of pain. France is your safe bet if you like baguettes, big towers, champagne, and fearsome attacks. And finally, tapas, shutouts, possession soccer, and precocious wingers are your style. Spain is calling your name. This is the Canadian Press. In sports, Toronto Blue Jays ace Dylan Cease will start for the American League in Tuesday night's MLB All-Star Game in Philadelphia. Cease nearly threw his second career no-hitter Wednesday against San Francisco, but it was broken up in the 9th inning. Christopher Sanchez of the hometown Phillies will start for the National League. The Edmonton Oilers have signed forward Colton Dock to

0: a 2-year contract extension with an average annual value of $1.2 million U.S. The Oilers acquired Doc from Chicago at last year's trade deadline. He finished the season with 219 hits, ranking in the top 15, despite spending some time on long-term injured reserve. And the Canadian women's team locked up its first ever berth in the Volleyball Nationals League Finals with a 3-1 win over the Dominican Republic in Hong Kong. Kira Van Rijk had a game-high 21 points for Canada, which finished fifth in the preliminary phase. Canada will next play in a quarterfinal in the next round, which starts July 22nd in Macau, China. From the Canadian Press, I'm David Augustine.
1: 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The 2-Up Blackout jackpot is $4,000 in 52 numbers or less. 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
6: Your FlexEd weather across the NBC radio network for the North Central, Northeast, and Northwest tonight. Partly cloudy with a 30% chance of showers this evening, including the risk of a thunderstorm. Clearing before morning, a low of 16. Sunny tomorrow, becoming a mix of sun and cloud in the morning. Winds becoming west 30, gusting to 50 near noon, a high of 25 with a humidex of 26. Partly cloudy tomorrow night, winds west 30, gusting to 50, becoming lighter in the evening, a low of 14. For the far north, including Uranium City, Black Lake, and Stony Rapids, cloudy tonight with a 30% chance of showers early this evening, a few showers beginning early in the evening as well, and the risk of a thunderstorm this evening and overnight. Local amount 10 to 20 millimeters expected, low of 14. Mainly cloudy tomorrow with a 60% chance of showers, the risk of a thunderstorm in the afternoon as well. Wind becoming west 20 in the morning, a high of 20 degrees. Mainly cloudy tomorrow night with a 60% chance of showers in the evening and risk of a thunderstorm. Clearing overnight, winds west 20 becoming light in the evening, a low of 13. For Prince Albert, Saskatoon, and Regina, those heat warnings from Environment Canada are still persisting, so make sure to get lots of water. Tonight will be mainly cloudy, risk of a thunderstorm this evening and after midnight. Winds becoming northwest 20 kilometers an hour near midnight, a low of 16. A mix of sun and cloud tomorrow, clearing late in the afternoon, a high of 26. Then clear tomorrow night, becoming partly cloudy near midnight, a low of 14. I'm Thunderbolt Hope here with you all across the NBC radio network, 89.9 in LaRonge, 88.1 in Prince Albert, 96.5 in Beauval, and from 4 until 5 p.m. on Sunday, it is your grab bag of music. We're going to reach into our great big bag here, everything in the system, and pull some things out and see what grabs you. Starting with this next one, it is brand new 2026 release from Tyler Shaw. It is Run to You here on NBC. Can

0: NBC Radio in a shot through the heart. It's Thunderbolt Hope on NBC. James Hope Howard, the librarian from PNLS in Orange, he's on the radio here sometimes.
1: And this is one of those times. Hello out there all across the NBC Radio Network. This next one also from brand new music this year. It's Leader Saskatchewan's Burke Tadoinen. It's All Good here on NBC.

0: Burke Joe Doyne from Leader Saskatchewan, and It's All Good, a 2026 release here on MBC, Saskatchewan's Indigenous Radio Network. This next song we've got coming up is our Venice House Prince Albert homegrown tune this hour.
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1: Your Venice House Prince Albert tune this hour, the homegrown tune Coyote and Big Brother here on NBC. This next song, before we get to some ads and messages and whatnot, will be from 2019. It's Tansy with Tice Main, and now here on NBC.

0: Tice, Maine, and Tansy here on NBC. The Keekanack Friendship Center will be celebrating its 50th anniversary on August 6, 2026, and they have put out a call for vendors. They have 12 spots for local vendors, artisans, and crafters to join them for their 50th anniversary celebration, a wonderful opportunity to showcase your products, connect with the community, and celebrate 5 decades of friendship, culture, and community together. 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Again, that's Nikita at 306-425-2051 to register for a spot or for more information on the Keekanack Friendship Center 50th anniversary, August 6, 2026, from 1 to 4 p.m. We'll be back with more tunes after these messages.
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1: 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This is your grab bag of music running through until the 5 o'clock hour. We'll be doing your Sunday evening pick and play from 5 to 7 p.m. and then 7 o'clock, as of course you just heard, was our Sunday radio bingo for tonight. I'll be throwing open the text lines and the Facebook post in about 6 minutes' time, 4:30 on the dot, give or take. In the meantime, surprising news out of the rock world, a bit of shock over this past week as Bonnie Tyler passing away at the age of 75, very suddenly on tour in Portugal. To remember her, we've got a double shot coming up. We'll do a couple of Bonnie Tyler classics. First, we'll do a certified Northern classic, It's a Heartache, and then Total Eclipse of the Heart here on your MBC double shot.
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Total Eclipse of the Heart, your Bonnie Tyler double shot here on NBC. The pick and play lines are now open. 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You can post your requests and shout outs in the comments below that, or you can text us directly at the NBC radio text lines 306-425-4101. That's 306-425-4101. And when we get to the 5 o'clock hour, we'll play as many of the requests as we can in the time that we have. In the meantime, from 1984's Private Dancer, her only number one song. This is Tina Turner and What's Love Got to Do With It here on NBC.

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7: 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Partly cloudy tonight with a 30% chance of showers this evening, risk of a thunderstorm as well. Clearing before morning, a low of 16. Sunny tomorrow, becoming a mix of sun and cloud through the morning. Winds becoming west 30 kilometers, gusting to 50 near noon. High of 25 with a humidex of 26. Then partly cloudy tomorrow night, winds west 30 gusting to 50, lightning through the evening, as in it's becoming lighter, not that's going to, you know, lightning, not thunder and lightning. Low of 14. For the far north, including Uranium City, Black Lake, Stony Rapids, Wollaston, Points North, and Key Lake, cloudy tonight with a 30% chance of showers early this evening, a few showers beginning early in the evening, and the risk of a thunderstorm through this evening and overnight. 10 to 20 millimeters expected, low of 14. Mainly cloudy tomorrow with a 60% chance of showers, the risk of a thunderstorm in the afternoon. Winds becoming west 20 kilometers an hour in the morning, a high of 20. Tomorrow night, mainly cloudy with a 60% chance of showers in the evening and the risk of a thunderstorm. Clearing overnight, winds west 20 kilometers an hour, becoming lighter through the evening, a low of 13. For parts south, Prince Albert, Saskatoon, Regina, Meadowlake, North Battleford, and Yorkton, heat warnings are in effect across much of southern Saskatchewan, so please check your Environment Canada local listings. Be sure to drink lots of water as it is a scorcher for the next couple of days at least. Mainly cloudy tonight with the risk of a thunderstorm this evening and after midnight. Winds becoming northwest 20 kilometers an hour near midnight, a low of 16. A mix of sun and cloud tomorrow, clearing late in the afternoon, a high of 26. Then clear tomorrow night, becoming partly cloudy near midnight, a low of 14. Checking in all around the province, Stony Rapids is 22 degrees. Uranium City, the cold spot this hour, at 17 degrees. Collins Bay is 22. Buffalo Narrows also 22. Meadow Lake mostly cloudy and 24. North Battleford, sunny and 28 degrees. South End is 26. 36. Flin Flon reporting partly cloudy and 30 degrees. Island Falls, 28 degrees. The Paw, sunny and 30. Saskatoon is 30 degrees. Regina and Estevan tied for the hot spots this hour at 34 degrees. That's with a 42-degree humidex in Regina and a 47-degree humidex in Estevan. So again, watch out for signs of early heat exhaustion. Be sure to drink lots of fluids. Get lots of... stay out of the sun as much as you can as well. Yorkton, partly cloudy, 32 degrees. Feels like 39 with the humidex. Waskasoo is 24. Prince Albert reporting mostly cloudy and 28 degrees. And here in the gorgeous Lac La Ronge area, it is partly cloudy and 26 degrees. I'm Thunderbolt Hope here with you all across the MBC Radio Network. 89.9 in La Ronge, 101.3 in Stony Rapids, 92.5 in Isla Cross. Happy 250th birthday, Isla Cross. We will be getting into the pick and play at 5 o'clock, but we've got some tunes for you in the meantime, including this one from 2017 and his album Slowheart. It's Kip Moore and Plead the Fifth.

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1: From the National Newsroom of the Canadian Press, I'm David Augustine. Prime Minister Mark Carney attended the Calgary Stampede on Saturday, where he watched chuck wagon races and spoke with visitors about a proposed oil pipeline to British Columbia. Alberta has submitted the project to Ottawa's Major Projects Office, with the route expected to follow the existing Trans Mountain Corridor from near Edmonton to Delta, BC. Carney says he is optimistic the pipeline will proceed and that Canada must expand conventional energy production while reducing environmental impacts. He also appealed directly to Albertans' frustrations with Ottawa as the province approaches an October 19th referendum on separation. Business owners along Toronto's St. Clair Avenue West and residents of the area are expressing shock and grief after a popular street festival abruptly ended Saturday evening with gunfire that killed two people and left others injured. Restaurant owner Tomer Markovitz says he and other business owners on the street shut their operations down early Saturday because they anticipated trouble.
2: We didn't want to risk our staff, so we decided to close earlier, even today. Obviously, it's canceled. I think it's just an ongoing lack of security, lack of responsibility, lack of supervision and enforcement for in the festival itself.
1: About 13,000 people were attending the festival when shots rang out shortly after 8 p.m. in the area of St. Clair Avenue West and Arlington Avenue. The BC Wildfire Service is urging people to follow rules as two out-of-control wildfires continue burning in the Fraser Canyon. The agency says drivers have been speeding through the reopened Highway 1 fire zone and stopping to film firefighting efforts. It also says a drone near the Brunswick Creek wildfire forced crews to temporarily suspend helicopter and air tanker operations. Transport Canada has appointed an observer to help oversee the investigation into a train derailment near Repentigny, Quebec. The derailment sent 49 cars off the tracks near homes, though no one was injured and no hazardous materials spilled. Rail safety inspectors are monitoring CN Rail's response to ensure safety rules and speed limits are followed. The nuclear industry is in the middle of a revival after over a decade of stagnation. Countries across the globe, from China and India to the U.S., are either building or promising to build more nuclear power plants. But before its recent ascent, the industry had been on the decline. Chemical miner Taryn Roski says she remembers it well.
3: So it was like super stressful trying to figure out finances and stuff. And like it ended up being that I had to try and sell my house. I ended up taking a loss on that because the housing market was in a horrible place.
1: It wasn't until 2022 that Cameco started reopening operations due to better market conditions. And a strike vote by WestJet flight attendants is set to wrap on Wednesday. The voting, which began on July 8th, comes as the Canadian Union of Public Employees says it continues to negotiate key issues, including wages, compensation, scheduling, work-life balance, and other workplace improvements. This is the Canadian Press. In sports, the Toronto Tempo held off a late-game charge from the New York Liberty today, winning 93-91 to end a four-game losing streak in their second of two games at the Bell Centre. Marina Mabry led the way with a game-high 30 points for the Tempo, while Sabrina Ionescu's 28 points were not enough for the Liberty to stage a comeback. Toronto established control early in the first quarter and led by as many as 10 points. Top-ranked Yannick Sinner beat Alexander Zverev 6-7, 7-6, 6-3, 6-4 for his second consecutive Wimbledon title. It was Sinner's 10th straight victory over Zverev, who appeared bothered by a knee issue after a slip on a key point in the third set. And the Toronto Blue Jays ace Dylan Cease will start for the American League in Tuesday night's MLB All-Star Game in Philadelphia. Cease nearly threw his second career no-hitter Wednesday against San Francisco, but it was broken up in the ninth inning. Christopher Sanchez of the hometown Phillies will start for the National League. From the Canadian Press, I'm David Augustine.
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3: Your Tech Auto Repair weather across the MBC radio network for the North Central, including LaRange, the Northeast, including Sandy Bay, Pelican Narrows, Creighton, and Flin Flon, and the Northwest, including Beauval, Buffalo Narrows, Isle of Cross, La Loche, Patchinac, Turner Lake, and Dillon. Partly cloudy tonight with a 30% chance of showers this evening, including the risk of a thunderstorm. Clearing before morning, a low of 16. Sunny tomorrow, becoming a mix of sun and cloud through the morning. Winds becoming west 30, gusting to 50 near noon, a high of 25, a humidex of 26. Then partly cloudy tomorrow night, winds west 30 gusting to 50, then lightening up through the evening, a low of 14. For the far north, including Uranium City, Black Lake, Stony Rapids, Wollaston, Points North, and Key Lake, cloudy tonight, a 30% chance of showers early this evening, including a few showers beginning later in the evening and the risk of a thunderstorm through the evening and overnight. Local amounts of 10 to 20 millimeters, say that five times fast, a local amount of 10 to 20 millimeters expected with a low of 14. Mainly cloudy tomorrow with a 60% chance of showers, risk of a thunderstorm in the afternoon. Winds becoming west 20 in the morning, a high of 20 degrees. Mainly cloudy tomorrow with night, with a 60% chance of showers in the evening and the risk of a thunderstorm in the evening as well. Clearing overnight, winds west 20 becoming lighter through the evening, a low of 13. For Prince Albert, Saskatoon, and Regina, heat warnings are in effect for parts of southern Saskatchewan, so please pay attention to those. Make sure to get lots of fluids. Mainly cloudy tonight, risk of a thunderstorm this evening and after midnight. Winds becoming northwest 20 kilometers an hour near midnight, a low of 16. A mix of sun and cloud tomorrow, clearing late in the afternoon, a high of 26. Clear tomorrow night, becoming partly cloudy near midnight, a low of 14. I'm Thunderbolt Hope, here with you all across the MBC radio network, 89.9 in LaRange, 104.1 in Saskatoon, 89.3 in Buffalo Narrows, and we are into the first hour of your Sunday evening pick and play. If we have the song and we have the time, we'll do our best to play your request, and this first one is going out from Caitlin to everybody listening. It's Billy Joel and We Didn't Start the Fire on NBC.

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1: All right, let me make sure I've got everything in line here for this next request. This one is going out to Gray from your baby mama and baby boy sending our love. It's also going out to Shorty and Christy and the girls in nine. And we've had another request for the same artist going out to my love Sam coming from his wife Tyra. This is YSN Fab and Same Breath here on NBC.

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2: They say the holy water's watered down, and this town's lost its faith. Our colors will fade eventually, so if our time is running out, day after day, we'll make the mundane a masterpiece. Oh my, my, oh my, my love, I take one look at you, you're taking me.

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2: 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The second is $3,000 in 52 numbers or less. The 2-up blackout jackpot is $4,000 in 52 numbers or less. 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
5: Your NEFI weather across the NBC radio network for the North Central, including LaRange, Stanley Mission, Sucker River, Hall Lake, and Wayaquin, the Northeast, including Sandy Bay, Pelican Narrows, Creighton, Flin Flon, DeChambeau Lake, and Jan Lake, and the Northwest, including Beauval, Buffalo Narrows, Isle of Crosse, La Loche, Patchinac, Turner Lake, and Dillon. Cloudy tonight, or partly cloudy, with a 30% chance of showers this evening and the risk of a thunderstorm. That'll clear out before morning with a low of 16. Then sunny tomorrow morning, then becoming a mix of sun and cloud through the morning towards the afternoon. Winds becoming west 30, gusting to 50 near noon. A high of 25 with a humidex of 26. Partly cloudy tomorrow night. Winds west 30, gusting to 50, becoming light through the evening. A low of 14. For the far north, including Uranium City, Black Lake, Stony Rapids, Wollaston, Points North, Key Lake, South End, Reindeer Lake, Kineseo, Co-op Point, Brabant Lake, Cree Lake, and Lac Brochet, Manitoba. Cloudy tonight with a 30% chance of showers early in the evening. A few showers beginning early in the evening and the risk of a thunderstorm through the evening and overnight. Local amounts of 10 to 20 millimeters of rain expected, a low of 14. Mainly cloudy tomorrow with a 60% chance of showers, risk of a thunderstorm in the afternoon, winds becoming west 20 kilometers an hour in the morning, a high of 20. Mainly cloudy tomorrow night with a 60% chance of showers in the evening and the risk of a thunderstorm. Clearing overnight, winds west 20 kilometers an hour, becoming light in the evening, a low of 13. For parts south, Prince Albert, Saskatoon, Regina, Meadow Lake, North Battleford, and Yorkton, mainly cloudy tonight, risk of a thunderstorm this evening and after midnight. Winds becoming northwest 20 kilometers an hour near midnight, a low of 16. A mix of sun and cloud tomorrow, clearing later in the afternoon, a high of 26. Then clear in the evening, becoming partly cloudy near midnight, a low of 14. Checking in all around the region, there are currently yellow warnings for heat in Prince Albert, Regina, and Saskatoon, and a yellow watch for a severe thunderstorm. A watch is before a warning, but a watch for a thunderstorm in the La Loche area. The Stony Rapids Airport is reporting mostly cloudy and 22 degrees. Uranium City, the cold spot this hour at plus 15. Collins Bay is 22. Buffalo Narrows also 22. Meadow Lake mostly cloudy and 24 degrees. North Battleford sunny and 28. South End 26. Flin Flon mostly cloudy and 29 degrees. 28 degrees in Island Falls. The Paw is mainly sunny and 31 degrees. Saskatoon also 31 degrees. Regina mostly cloudy and 33 degrees. That's with a 45 degree humidex. Be sure to drink lots of water. Estevan, the hot spot this hour at a sizzling plus 34 degrees. That's 46 with the humidex. Yorkton is mainly sunny and 34. Humidex feels like 43. Waskasoo, 25 degrees. Prince Albert, mostly cloudy and 27. And here in the gorgeous Lac La Ronge area, it is partly cloudy and 27 degrees. I'm Thunderbolt Hope here with you all across the NBC radio network. 89.9 in La Ronge, 101.1 in Uranium City, 89.9 in Meadow Lake. And this is your pick and play all the way through to the 7 p.m. Sunday radio.

Bingo. This next request, let me pull it up. We've got a birthday shout out. I don't have a real air horn. I just do my best. Birthday shout out from Connie to my nephew Morley Jr. celebrating his birthday today. Happy birthday. Many more to come. Love you. It said play anything by Morgan Wallen. I always have to double check that anything isn't a song, but I can play a Morgan Wallen song here. And we also had a Morgan Wallen request for More Than My Hometown going out to my kids Norman and Henry Nottawise in Cumberland House, also to their dad Warren Cook, from their mom Melissa in Surrey, BC, and Warren's friend. Haha. Thank you. This is More Than My Hometown by Morgan Wallen here on your MBC Pick and Play.

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2: Denison Mines has broken ground at the Wheeler River Phoenix Project ISR Mine. 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

0: ceremonial start to construction of Canada's first ISR uranium mine and the first large-scale uranium mine built in Saskatchewan in over two decades. 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
1: Going out to my Auntie Shell coming from Sky the Pie, love and miss you so much. And going out to my man Brent, love your girl freedom. It's Mason, all I ever wanted on NBC.